0: and Meryl Streep when the film drops to cinemas the 12th of February 2027 and on Netflix the 2nd of April. Billie Eilish was on Good Hang with Amy Poehler and admitted she was keeping her Tourette tics in check the whole time.
1: When I'm in an interview, I'm doing everything in my power to suppress all of my tics constantly.
2: Yeah.
1: And as soon as I leave the room, I have to let them all out with whatever, you know. I'm really doing it this whole time, as fun as I'm having, much fun as I'm having, I'm doing everything I can to suppress every single tick that's visible. And some people don't even have the privilege of getting to suppress them.
0: Moving along, as much as we love Belly and Conrad behind the scenes content from the Summer I Turned Pretty shoe, the official film account has asked for privacy. Yep, in a new post they wrote, the Summer I Turned Pretty is asking fans to stop visiting film locations and not to share shoot locations. This comes as images and videos of the cast filming has gone viral online, fueling even more excitement around the film, but also raising concerns around set safety. A clip has gone viral of Rihanna and ASAP Rocky having words at the end of the Met Gala, which appeared to look like an emotional talk. Now, nothing is confirmed, but he did go to the after party and she wasn't with him. Clip is making the rounds on social media of Lola Tung and Chris Briney, aka Belly and Conrad, from the Summer I Turned Pretty, filming in Southport, North Carolina, and the pair look very excited in the clip, which have fans speculating is a baby on the way. Moving along, Anna Wintour has seen The Devil Wears Prada 2 and she shared her review at the Met Gala. She said, I thought the movie was amazing. Meryl and Anne and everybody in it was just so fun. It's so great for fashion to celebrate the industry and show that women rule. Elsewhere, the trailer for Kylie Minogue's new Netflix docuseries has dropped.
3: That feeling of freedom. I hate being boxed in.
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3: I became frustrated.
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0: The three-part series arrives to Netflix the 20th of May, so set your alarms. And finally, a clip has gone viral of Billie Eilish and Amy Poehler dancing to The Spark by our very own cabin crew. For more of the hottest trending stories, add Spin to your social feeds.
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course, taking over the Three Arena this November. And 4 months before that, he's got his new album, Dinner Party, coming out on the 6th of June. And from us, a little more time, it's Niall Horan on

0: and Jamie Maguire on Spin. Do it again. Favorite tracks on the playlist at the moment from Khaki Kid and Kojak. Rude, got the full thing on the way in 15 minutes alongside the man who's taking over Dublin 3 Arena this day next week. He's next.
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Like my dating life in an alternate universe that isn't this one, Kojak with Khaki Kid on Spin.

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1: Oh, I know. Boy, oh boy. Or barely awake. Paddle to the metal. Oh, man. I should do this for a living.
0: It feels good to be Boatu. It feels good to Geico. And stay
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5: Hey, it's Shannon here. First up, Simon Cowell has revealed he is thinking of bringing back the X Factor nearly 8 years after the ITV talent contest was axed. The music mogul is considering a comeback for the talent show for a Gen Z audience, following the success of his Netflix show, The Next Act, which launched December 10. Moving along, two big Irish names are set to star in Greta Gerwig's Narnia adaptation, Narnia, The Magician's Nephew. Enter Belfast actor David McKenna, who is set to play the lead role as Diggory Kirk alongside Ciarán Hinds. The pair will join the likes of Daniel Craig and Meryl Streep when the film drops to cinemas the 12th of February 2027 and on Netflix the 2nd of April. Billie Eilish was on good hang with Amy Poehler and admitted she was keeping her Tourette tics in check the whole time.
6: When I'm in an interview, I'm doing everything in my power to suppress all of my tics constantly.
5: Yeah.
6: And as soon as I leave the room, I have to let them all out with whatever, you know. I'm really doing it this whole time, as fun as I'm having, much fun as I'm having, I'm doing everything I can to suppress every single tic that's visible, and some people don't even have the privilege of getting to suppress them.
5: Moving along, as much as we love Belly and Conrad behind the scenes content from the Summer I Turn Pretty shoe, the official film account has asked for privacy. Yep, in a new post they wrote, the Summer I Turn Pretty is asking fans to stop visiting film locations and not to share shoot locations. This comes as images and videos of the cast filming has gone viral online, fueling even more excitement around the film, but also raising concerns around set safety. A clip has gone viral of Rihanna and A$AP Rocky having words at the end of the Met Gala, which appeared to look like an emotional talk. Now, nothing is confirmed, but he did go to the after party and she wasn't with him. Clip is making the rounds on social media of Lola Tung and Chris Briney, aka Belly and Conrad, from the Summer I Turned Pretty, filming in Southport, North Carolina, and the pair look very excited in the clip, which have fans speculating is a baby on the way. Moving along, Anna Wintour has seen The Devil Wears Prada 2 and she shared her review at the Met Gala. She said, I thought the movie was amazing. Meryl and Anne and everybody in it was just so fun. It's so great for fashion to celebrate the industry and show that women rule. Elsewhere, the trailer for Kylie Minogue's new Netflix docuseries has dropped.
7: That feeling of freedom. I hate being boxed in.
8: When you started out, did you mean to be an actress or a singer?
7: I became frustrated.
8: The singing budgie.
9: Singing budgie.
10: All mechanistic.
9: How are you feeling?
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5: The three-part series arrives to Netflix the 20th of May, so set your alarms. And finally, a clip has gone viral of Billie Eilish and Amy Poehler dancing to The Spark by our very own cabin crew. For more of the hottest trending stories, I'll spin to your social feeds.
3: Yeah.

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2: 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First up, Simon Cowell has revealed he is thinking of bringing back the X Factor nearly 8 years after the ITV talent contest was axed.

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3: Every single tick that's visible, and some people don't even have the privilege of getting to suppress them.
4: Moving along, as much as we love Belly and Conrad behind the scenes content from the summer I turned pretty shoe, the official film account has asked for privacy. Yep, in a new post they wrote, the summer I turned pretty is asking fans to stop visiting film locations and not to share shoot locations. This comes as images and videos of the cast filming has gone viral online, fueling even more excitement around the film, but also raising concerns around set safety. A clip has gone viral of Rihanna and ASAP Rocky having words at the end of the Met Gala, which appeared to look like an emotional talk. Now, nothing is confirmed, but he did go to the after party and she wasn't with him. Clip is making the rounds on social media of Lola Tung and Chris Briney, aka Belly and Conrad, from the summer I turned pretty, filming in Southport, North Carolina, and the pair look very excited in the clip, which have fans speculating is a baby on the way. Moving along, Anna Wintour has seen The Devil Wears Prada 2 and she shared her review at the Met Gala. She said, I thought the movie was amazing. Meryl and Anne and everybody in it was just so fun. It's so great for fashion to celebrate the industry and show that women rule. Elsewhere, the trailer for Kylie Minogue's new Netflix docuseries has dropped.
5: That feeling of freedom. I hate being boxed in.
6: When you started out, did you mean to be an actress or a singer?
5: I became frustrated.
6: The singing budgie.
7: Singing budgie. Awful, mechanistic.
8: Terrible.
9: How are you feeling?
5: I can't actually speak just yet.
4: The three-part series arrives to Netflix the 20th of May, so set your alarms. And finally, a clip has gone viral of Billie Eilish and Amy Poehler dancing to The Spark by our very own cabin crew. For more of the hottest trending stories, add spin to your social feeds.
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3: Hey, it's Shannon here. First up, Simon Cowell has revealed he is thinking of bringing back The X Factor nearly 8 years after the ITV talent contest was axed.

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1: 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C'est la vie?
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1: Oh, I know. Boy, oh boy. Or barely awake. Paddle to the metal. Oh, man. I should do this for a living.
0: It feels good to be Boatu. It feels good to Geico.
3: I'm as fun as I'm having, much fun as I'm having. I'm doing everything I can to suppress every single tick that's visible. And some people don't even have the privilege of getting to suppress them.
4: Moving along, as much as we love Belly and Conrad behind the scenes content from the Summer I Turned Pretty shoe, the official film account has asked for privacy. Yep, in a new post they wrote, the Summer I Turned Pretty is asking fans to stop visiting film locations and not to share shoot locations. This comes as images and videos of the cast filming has gone viral online, fueling even more excitement around the film, but also raising concerns around set safety. A clip has gone viral of Rihanna and ASAP Rocky having words at the end of the Met Gala, which appeared to look like an emotional talk. Now, nothing is confirmed, but he did go to the after party and she wasn't with him. Clip is making the rounds on social media of Lola Tung and Chris Briney, aka Belly and Conrad, from the Summer I Turned Pretty, filming in Southport, North Carolina, and the pair look very excited in the clip, which have fans speculating is a baby on the way. Moving along, Anna Wintour has seen The Devil Wears Prada 2 and she shared her review at the Met Gala. She said, I thought the movie was amazing. Meryl and Anne and everybody in it was just so fun. It's so great for fashion to celebrate the industry and show that women rule. Elsewhere, the trailer for Kylie Minogue's new Netflix docuseries has dropped.
5: That feeling of freedom. I hate being boxed in.
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5: I became frustrated.
6: The singing budgie.
7: Singing budgie.
8: Mechanistic.
7: How are you feeling?
5: I can't actually speak just yet.
4: The three-part series arrives to Netflix the 20th of May, so set your alarms. And finally, a clip has gone viral of Billie Eilish and Amy Poehler dancing to The Spark by our very own cabin crew. For more of the hottest trending stories, add spin to your social feeds.
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2: Hey, it's Shannon here. First up, Simon Cowell has revealed he is thinking of bringing back the X Factor nearly 8 years after the ITV talent contest was axed. The music mogul is considering a comeback for the talent show for a Gen Z audience, following the success of his Netflix show, The Next Act, which launched December 10. Moving along, two big Irish names are set to star in Greta Gerwig's Narnia adaptation, Narnia, The Magician's Nephew. Enter

0: really doing it this whole time, as fun as I'm having, much fun as I'm having, I'm doing everything I can to suppress every single tick that's visible. And some people don't even have the privilege of getting to suppress them.
1: Moving along, as much as we love Belly and Conrad behind the scenes content from the Summer I Turned Pretty shoe, the official film account has asked for privacy. Yep, in a new post they wrote, the Summer I Turned Pretty is asking fans to stop visiting film locations and not to share shoot locations. This comes as images and videos of the cast filming has gone viral online, fueling even more excitement around the film, but also raising concerns around set safety. A clip has gone viral of Rihanna and A$AP Rocky having words at the end of the Met Gala, which appeared to look like an emotional talk. Now, nothing is confirmed, but he did go to the after party and she wasn't with him. Clip is making the rounds on social media of Lola Tung and Chris Briney, aka Belly and Conrad, from the Summer I Turned Pretty, filming in Southport, North Carolina. And the pair look very excited in the clip, which have fans speculating is a baby on the way. Moving along, Anna Wintour has seen The Devil Wears Prada 2 and she shared her review at the Met Gala. She said, I thought the movie was amazing. Meryl and Anne and everybody in it was just so fun. It's so great for fashion to celebrate the industry and show that women rule. Elsewhere, the trailer for Kylie Minogue's new Netflix docuseries has dropped.
2: That feeling of freedom. I hate being boxed in.
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1: 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And finally, a clip has gone viral of Billie Eilish and Amy Poehler dancing to The Spark by our very own Cabin Crew. 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
1: I played it cool and I played it dumb. 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
3: Here's what you need to know.
4: I'm Katie, here's what's happening. Social media and tech companies are before an Oireachtas committee today over a proposed ban on social media for under-16s. Meta, TikTok, Snapchat, Microsoft and Google will be there, while Sony has declined an invitation to attend. X was not invited. TD Ciara Kyo is the chair of the committee this morning.
5: Snapchat, I want to talk to them about, you know, the streaks, you know, being really addictive for children and them, you know, being fearful that they're going to lose a streak. Or we heard some of the kids talking about being added into groups that they didn't want to be in.
4: The luxury cruise ship at the centre of a deadly hantavirus outbreak is to dock in Tenerife this week. Three people have died and a fourth is fighting for life in hospital. Those remaining on board will be quarantined once they arrive in the Canaries. Nika Alexander is from the WHO and says they know how to handle this virus.
6: This isn't a new virus. It has been around. We've known about it for a good 30 years now. Every year there are a few hundred cases in some parts of the world, a few thousand in other parts of the world.
4: In the US, Donald Trump has claimed the Iran war will be over quickly as he looks to secure a deal with Iran to end the conflict. The US president says talks have gone well over the last 24 hours and that the US is in good shape.
7: We're dealing with people that want to make a deal very much, and we'll see whether or not they can make a deal that's satisfactory to us. We have it very much under control. The blockade is unbelievable. The Navy has been incredible.
4: Meghan Markle has posted rare photos of her son on Instagram. Her post shows one of baby Archie cuddling his dad and another with his sister on a beach. It marked the prince's 7th birthday, with his mum calling him a sweet boy. And a German man has won a landmark case after the sun loungers at his holiday resort were constantly reserved by other tourists. He argued that management failed to enforce a ban stopping people from reserving the pool side loungers with towels on his trip to the Greek island of Kos. He says even getting up at 6 a.m. left him without a lounger and won a €900 payout.
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1: Morning, I'm back. Sorry about that little hiccup yesterday. You're probably like, where is she? I'm back, lads. Welcome to the show. It is me and my own this week. Ed is on his holidays. Again, I'm unsure where he is. I feel like it's Cyprus or Crete or something beginning with a C. He'll come back now and he'll say something totally different. But anyway, it is me with you until 10 a.m. this morning. We have lots going on. What have I got for you, right? €1,000 by playing 5-4-3-2-1. I did hear no one won it yesterday. So what? Today's Thursday, tomorrow's Friday. I'm on my own Monday again, I think. So I have 3 days to give this away before anyone returns to the show, right? €1,000. If you fancy playing 5-4-3-2-1, get texting right now to 087-702-103. Also, you are going to put yourself in the draw for Kings of Leon tickets just by coming on and playing. Doesn't matter if you don't win, you're in the draw for those tickets, which would be absolutely stunning. Get your gigs lined up for the summer. Also, the Killarney Sevens. How do you fancy heading along? It's going to be an absolutely fantastic weekend. Seagal is going to be there. And lads, honestly, the crack will be mighty below in Killarney for that. It'll be stunning. Trouble Thursday's here. If you haven't seen it, it is up online right now at Spins Out West. Go have a nose of it. But I'll be giving you a little sneaky peek later on after 8. And I would love to know your thoughts on it on 087-702-103. I think this is a juicy one. So basically, I'll give you a quick gist now. This girl messaged in the boyfriend. They're after moving in together after 3 years. And he's like, housework ain't for me, love. It's just for the women. So what do you think? Is it a red flag or should he cop on and pull his finger out and do some washing? Anyway, lads, we've lots to get through. I watched a podcast yesterday at Rory McIlroy. And I found out information about Taylor Swift's wedding. So let's talk about it next. Here is Sonny Vadera and DOD. This is Think About Us on Spin. Happy Thursday morning.

0: Teddy Swims, Mr. Know-It-All on Spin with me, Valerie. Good morning. Ed's on his holidays. It is 12 minutes past 7. All right. Now, I did mention a few moments ago that I listened to a bit of a podcast yesterday. So Rory McIlroy was on with Travis Kelce and his brother. Oh my God, his name has slipped my head. Anyway, the Kelces have a podcast, right? And Travis Kelce is going to marry Taylor Swift. So all these clips are flying around the place, and I really like Rory McIlroy because my other half has got me into him, to be honest. Even though I think he's a bit like Marmite to some people. Poor Rory. Doesn't help himself with the things he says about Ireland. I get that. But I did see a clip yesterday, and this is probably what you're more interested in. So Taylor Swift is due to get married to Travis Kelce, right? The rumours are flying around the place. There's supposed to be NDAs sent everywhere, which is basically a piece of paper to all the guests signing. You cannot speak about anything got to do with the wedding. You cannot reveal the date. You cannot reveal where it's on. You cannot reveal anything about it. And they're to sign this thing and then head along and enjoy themselves. But the date is out there, right? It is out there. Apparently it is New York on the 3rd of July, which is not that far away, right? They don't speak about the wedding. Anytime they're asked on a podcast or as a guest on anywhere, they're like, yeah, and they kind of shove the conversation on. But yesterday, Rory McIlroy was chatting and they were asking him about winning his second Masters. And he started comparing his Masters dinner to being in a room like his wedding. He was like, all your favourite people are there. Let's take a listen to it. And he's like, oh, you'll find out it's your own wedding. And Travis Kelce's, after saying something, now everyone's going with it, and they're like, oh, it's definitely this year.
1: Like, it's amazing to have all these people in the same room, from your childhood to people that you've, like, it's just, you're just sitting there and it's like surreal. It's like unbelievable. The only thing that I can compare it to is your wedding day, because it's like all this collection of people in the same room. It's like wild.
2: I can't wait.
0: Do you hear him? And he moved on then, and he was like, oh, let us talk about the wine you had at the table that night. Because I see he was petrified to mention anything else about the wedding. But now rumours are rife that they're going crazy around the place that the wedding is definitely this year. For him just even saying, I can't wait, it's the only thing that he said about it. But if you're a fan of Rory, you might be interested in the podcast. Although the brother's a bit, well, I don't know why they're constantly roaring in the podcast. Anytime I've watched a clip, the brother's always shouting. I forget his name. I know not Travis. Jason is his name. Jason Kelce. Anyway, there you have it. The wedding of the year, July 3rd. Watch this space in New York City. Taylor Swift is due to marry Travis Kelce. Imagine that wedding. Ooh. Money, money, money. Here's Sam Fender and Olivia Dean on Spin.
3: Now let go of everything I

Another on Spin with me, Valerie. Good morning. It is 7:21. Welcome to the show, everybody. Now, you know, sometimes they bring back old TV shows and we're like, oh God, are they going to make an absolute hames of this now? Do we really want this back in our lives? But this is something, lads, I would be here for. Remember this iconic team tune? Oh my God. The X Factor! Sorry, even the team tune is getting me going at the thoughts of it. So basically, Simon Cowell, he's been busy, right? He is obviously the main person of the X Factor whenever it was on, right? Almost 8 years after the ITV talent competition was axed, Simon Cowell has stated that he is considering reviving the X Factor. And I'd be here for it, lads. We'd One Direction, we'd Little Mix, Leona Lewis, Ollie Murs. Like, they are just some of the major performers that we've been gifted and that has been found on the show throughout its 14-year run, right? And I think after the success of his Netflix series, The Next Act, which I've never seen, by the way, it basically, I think he put a band together. Couldn't tell you what it was about. But he's now thinking of making a comeback for the Gen Z era, which would be stunning. Basically, he was talking to some TV presenter on a podcast, right? Tales from the Celebrity Trenches, and he said, oh, do you bring back the X Factor or do you bring it back as the Z Factor? And he was like, we talk about it a lot, like I think about this a lot and people loved it. And he was like, look, I was a bit of a pain at the time, I wasn't really that nice to people, but you know, we think about it all the time. And lads, wouldn't it be fantastic? I was actually obsessed with it, loved. My favourite part really was the auditions. Like, when they kind of got to judge's house as well, I love. But when they got to the stage each week, yeah, that was good too. But I loved the audition, seeing the good, the bad and the ugly. Really, the singing, like, some people get there and honestly, should they have even been there at all? But, like, fair play to them for giving a go and standing up in front of, like, TV in front of everybody. But it was just so entertaining. Would you be here for the X Factor revival, lads? 0877 102 103. I'd be here for it anyway, and I'd sit down every Saturday night and watch it. So I would. Dermot Kennedy, could he be a judge in it? Turnstile on Spin. Good morning. The way that

Dermot Kennedy, Turnstile on a Spin with me, Valerie. Lots of people here for the X Factor revival, and honestly, lads, rightly so. It is 7:27. It is time for the Battle of Throwback Track.

Okay, lads, welcome to the show. You know, when you do throwback track, we love it, okay? But also there's a lovely prize at the end of the month, okay? So basically, Centenary Home and Garden sponsor throwback track and have a great prize for you at the end of the month. This is a midweek, two-night summer family activity break from the Midlands Park Hotel in Portlaoise for two adults and two children under 12. Gorgy, gorgy, gorgy. Can you imagine heading along, having a little breakaway? I need to start planning a little breakaway for myself, you know, before two becomes three. Anyway, so if you fancy that lovely prize, all you have to do is vote for Throwback Track and show your interest in it throughout the month. At the end of the month, we pick someone that's been loving Throwback Track. So let's talk about the songs this morning. Ed has left his song. Let's take a listen to it.

0: 102-103. We're late. Good song now this morning. I must say, Adele, after her residency in Las Vegas, she's taking a break for herself, and rightly so. I've gone for a bit something more upbeat, a big tempo. I'm a dance gal at heart. Here's what I've gone for. And Heroes, Tove Lo is in there as well. Come on, girl. Oh, what a song. If you fancy my song this morning, text Valerie to 087-7102-103. I see the votes flying in, and in just a bit we will reveal who the winner of Throwback Track is.
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16: I'm Katie. Here's what's happening. Social media and tech companies are before an Oireachtas committee today over a proposed ban on social media for under 16s. Meta, TikTok, Snapchat, Microsoft and Google will be there, while Sony has declined an invitation to attend. X was not invited. TD Ciara Kyo is the chair of the committee this morning.
17: Snapchat, I want to talk to them about, you know, the streaks, you know, being really addictive for children. And them, you know, been fearful that they're going to lose a streak. Or we heard some of the kids talking about being added into groups that they didn't want to be in.
16: The luxury cruise ship at the centre of a deadly hantavirus outbreak is to dock in Tenerife this week. Three people have died and a fourth is fighting for life in hospital. Those remaining on board will be quarantined once they arrive in the Canaries. Nika Alexander is from the WHO and says they know how to handle this virus.
18: This isn't a new virus. It has been around. We've known about it for a good 30 years now. Every year there are a few hundred cases in some parts of the world, a few thousand in other parts of the world.
16: In the US, Donald Trump has claimed the Iran war will be over quickly as he looks to secure a deal with Iran to end the conflict. The US president says talks have gone well over the last 24 hours and that the US is in good shape.
19: We're dealing with people that want to make a deal very much, and we'll see whether or not they can make a deal that's satisfactory to us. We have it very much under control. The blockade is unbelievable. The Navy has been incredible.
16: Meghan Markle has posted rare photos of her son on Instagram. Her post shows one of baby Archie cuddling his dad and another with his sister on a beach. It marked the prince's 7th birthday, with his mum calling him a sweet boy. And a German man has won a landmark case after the sun loungers at his holiday resort were constantly reserved by other tourists. He argued that management failed to enforce a ban stopping people from reserving the poolside loungers with towels on his trip to the Greek island of Kos. He says even getting up at 6 a.m. left him without a lounger and won a €900 payout.
13: Off the ball, on spin.
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16: Well, it's all signed and sealed. Now Paris Saint-Germain will face Arsenal in this season's Champions League final. The holders drew one all away to Bayern Munich last night, but go through on a 6-5 scoreline across the two legs. It's the third time Luis Enrique's side have reached the final since they lost to last night's opponents in 2020. They'll bid to defend their title against the Gunners in the decider in Budapest at the end of the month. Elsewhere in rugby, Ireland head coach Scott Beamont will name his team this morning for Saturday's Women's Six Nations clash with Wales in Belfast. They'll look to bounce back from a disappointing defeat away to France last time out. Wales, meanwhile, head into the weekend chasing a first win in the competition since 2024. Download the Go Loud app now, your new home for Off the Ball.
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0: less so. The votes are in. They're going to do one winner. Who is it?
1: Today's throwback track champion is Ed.
0: I'm shook. I am so surprised. No one cares for my song. Here is the winner. It's Ed with Adele on Spin. I let it fall.

Kasabian released The Pressure On, Spin Me, Valerie, Good Morning, and Danny's Holidays. Two of them back together in no time. It is 7:48, lads. Welcome to the madness. 5, 4, 3, 2, 1. All right, how do you fancy it? 5, 4, 3, 2, 1. €1,000. Get texting right now to 087-7102-103. 5 questions. If I do say myself, I think the first question is dead easy today. I feel like it's so simple. So if you fancy trying to get your hands on €1,000, and if you don't succeed, you are in the draw for the Kings of Leon tickets. It's as simple as that.

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0: All right, lads, the countdown is on. Jam-packed cash machine with our biggest prize to date, and it's another guaranteed prize, right? Someone is winning the whole lot. You do not want to miss out on this one. €305,000 tomorrow is D-Day. Can you imagine just getting the call? Who did that meet yesterday? 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
19: You up
20: with McDonald's. Frank's and Mackie's breakfast is now served until 11 a.m.
19: Southwest travel.
0: Okay, it is bang on 8 a.m. Let's get the traffic and travel with Katie.
21: Good morning, guys. In Limerick at Lunkard Street, inbound has some congestion approaching Island Road Junction. Strad Seamus Okanagan inbound has a short queue approaching Lough Quay. And in Tipperary, the Feather to Coolmore Road will have a stop-go system at Coolbong Cross from today until Tuesday.
19: Here's what you need to know.
21: I'm Katie, here's what's happening. Meta, TikTok, Snapchat, Microsoft and Google are before politicians this morning to discuss how they are protecting young people online. Sony declined an invitation to be there while X was not invited. TD Ciara Keogh will lead the Oireachtas meeting and says she has lots of questions, starting with Snapchat.
22: I want to talk to them about, you know, the streaks, you know, being really addictive for children and them, you know, being fearful that they're going to lose a streak. Or we heard some of the kids talking about being added into groups that they didn't want to be in.
21: The luxury cruise ship at the centre of a deadly hantavirus outbreak is to dock in Tenerife this week. Three people have died and a fourth is fighting for life in hospital. Those remaining on board will be quarantined on arrival. Nika Alexander from the WHO says they know how to handle this virus.
23: This isn't a new virus. It has been around. We've known about it for a good 30 years now. Every year there are a few hundred cases in some parts of the world, a few thousand in other parts of the world.
21: The numbers of apprentices here has tripled since before the pandemic, according to Sullis. It comes as a new five-year strategy has been launched for further education and training in Ireland, which hopes to deliver skills in AI, digital and green innovation. Meanwhile, just 39% of job vacancies here currently advertise salary information. That's according to new figures from Indeed. The jobs website says Irish workers are among the strongest supporters of pay transparency in the EU. In the US, Donald Trump has claimed the Iran war will be over quickly as he looks to secure a deal to end the conflict. He says talks have gone well over the last 24 hours and says America is in good shape.
24: We're dealing with people that want to make a deal very much, and we'll see whether or not they can make a deal that's satisfactory to us. We have it very much under control. The blockade is unbelievable. The Navy has been incredible.
21: And half-finished DIY jobs are the most annoying habit in the home. One in three get angry at people leaving a chair drawer out and messy, while leaving lights on annoys 28% of people, according to a survey by Tombola.
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21: Well, it's all signed and sealed. Now Paris Saint-Germain will face Arsenal in this season's Champions League final. The holders drew one all away to Bayern Munich last night, but go through on a 6-5 scoreline across the two legs. It's the third time Luis Enrique's side have reached the final since they lost to last night's opponents in 2020. They'll bid to defend their title against the Gunners in the decider in Budapest at the end of the month. Elsewhere in rugby, Ireland head coach Scott Beamont will name his team this morning for Saturday's Women's Six Nations clash with Wales in Belfast. They'll look to bounce back from a disappointing defeat away to France last time out.

Good morning, everybody. Welcome to the show. We're here till 10 a.m. this morning. Just me, Ed is on his holidays. But we're going to get through this together. We're going to have fun. I'll tell you what's coming up on the show this morning, right? 5 for 3 to 1 is happening in just a few moments. €1,000 could be landing in your bank account, and it could take you 30 seconds to do it. Oof, I wouldn't mind that. If you fancy playing, text 5 for 3 to 1 and your details to 0877 102 103. You get 30 seconds of the clock, you get 5 questions, answer 5, something, 4, 3, 2 and 1, and you're away with it, right? I do think the first question is bang easy this morning to get you straight into the next one, and I don't think the next one's bad either. So get in touch right now. 5 for 3 to 1. Also, what's the story? Trouble Thursday. It went up this morning online. If you haven't seen it, please do head over. It's a very interesting one. I cannot wait. I cannot wait for the women of the Southwest to see it. And I'll give you a little sneak peek before 9 a.m. this morning. So stay listening, because it's about a man and it's about housework. And I feel like a lot of people might be able to relate. But first, let's get through 5 for 3 to 1. We'll give you a tune first. Here's Bella Kay. I love it, I love it, I love it. On Spain, good morning.

0: 0818-104321 is the lovely Shauna. Shauna, good morning.
1: Good morning.
0: Shauna, what's the crack? What has you up this early in the morning?
1: Not much now. I'm just getting up now and I'm going to go for a nice walk because the day seems like it's going to be a nice day, hopefully, anyway.
0: Yeah, I heard rumours that we're in for a bit of a treat for the next few days when it comes to the weather.
1: Oh, lovely. Hopefully,
0: so,
1: anyway.
0: Oh, wouldn't you just love it? Like, life is just so much better, isn't it?

0: It does. It just brightens up your day when the weather is nice.
1: And then you can go for a walk, get yourself an ice cream, and then you feel so good because you get the ice cream and then you get the walk in, so you kind of do it all.
0: Exactly.
1: Shauna, where are you from?
0: I'm from Kerry.
1: Kerry, I should have known, there's a bit of a twang there. What part of Kerry are you in?
0: Tralee.
1: Oh, lovely. Okay. What's the best thing about Tralee? So, give me one good thing.
0: Oh, geez. I don't know.
1: Is it the Rose of Tralee?
0: Probably the Rose of Tralee, yeah.
1: Right, okay. Let's stick with the Rose of Tralee. Did you ever go for it, no?
0: No, I did not. My God.
1: There's time yet, girl. There's time yet. Right, we have 30 seconds on the clock. Right, how do you think you're going to get on when playing 5-4-3-2-1?
0: I don't know. Hopefully, okay.
1: Do you play along in the car at home?
0: I do, yes.
1: Right, okay, well, that's a start. At least you do play along, you know.
0: Yeah.
1: There's €1,000 on the line, and there's also Kings of Leon tickets. So a winner will get, as someone that comes on and play, will get those tickets tomorrow. Are you ready to rumble?
0: I am.
1: Your time starts. Name five fruits that are red in colour.
0: Apples, strawberries, and red in colour. Apples, strawberries. Dragon fruit, pomegranate.
1: Come on! No, you're having. Are you for real? You're having a blank. Did you name another one?
0: Oh, yeah. Oh, my God. There. Apple, strawberries. I don't know.
1: Oh!
0: Oh, my God. Red.
1: Shauna.
0: That's so simple. I just five things that are
1: there's
0: red.
1: There's grapes. There's also, yeah. I'd have accepted watermelon. The inside of that is red.
0: I was thinking the outside of it.
1: I know. See, that's the cuteness of this question. Shauna, all fruits. You'll have to go in. Tomatoes, another one. Because tomato is a fruit.
0: That's a vegetable.
1: No, tomato is a fruit.
0: Ah, okay.
1: Is tomato a fruit? Let me have a quick Google. Yes, a tomato is botanically a fruit because it develops from a flower and contains seeds. So now you'll never ever forget that if you're in a pub quiz, all right?
0: I will not. Thanks very much.
1: Shauna, have a lovely day. Go on, good luck.
0: You too.
1: Thanks. Okay. Bye. Oh, lads. The fruits, Cotter, the creator. Anyway, lads, if you fancy playing 5-4-3-2-1 tomorrow for €1,000... Get texting. I'm actually shocked. Get texting 54321 right now along with your details. Here is Elizabeth Taylor from Taylor Swift and Spin. Good morning.

Show Me Love on a spin. Good morning. It is 18 minutes past 8. What's the crack, everybody? I have something nice for you now. Something to do on the June bank holiday, right? I know we're just off the back of one, but we can't help look forward to another one, right? If you're looking for plans this June bank holiday, right? The International Gaelic Football Sevens and Music Festival is landing in Clarny from May 30th and 31st. Honestly, lads, this looks like great crack. I see it online every year, right? Teams from all over Ireland and around the world. Fast-paced football across three pitches. And when it's all done, then one giant big party. Do you know who's there? Sagala. DJ Sagala headlining the tent for one massive night. I have a pair of weekend passes to give away each day on the show, and today is no different. So what I would like for you this morning is get texting Killarney Sevens and all your details, please. Your full name, your address and your email address to 087-7102-103, and I'll pick a winner in just a little bit. But honestly, lads, get your plans in now. Organise your accommodation. Head down. I had a girl on Tuesday. I'm going to say it was in Clare. Her team was heading down there. The girls are flat out practicing and training for it, taking it very seriously. No, they're not. They're enjoying themselves and they're going to have good fun while down there. So if you feel like going, text Killarney Sevens along with your details to 087-7102-103, and in just a bit I'll be giving someone a buzz back to give them the news that they're heading along. Right, weekend passes. It'll save you a few bob instead of you buying them. Here is Zara Larsson, Midnight Sun on Spin. Good

0: Morrison, Midnight's on. She's doing well for herself, isn't she? 8:22 on Spin. Good morning. Okay, lads, I did mention I have weekend passes to give away for the Clarney Sevens, right? This is international Gaelic football. People come from all over the world. Not just Ireland for this, right? It's on May 30th and 31st. Teams, as I said, from everywhere. Football's going to be great crack. And when it's all done, there's one big giant party. There's live music with DJ Sagala headlining the tent for one massive night. It's going to be great crack. Megan, good morning.
1: Good morning, Valerie. How are we?
0: I'm flying the girl. How are you? Where in the world are you?
1: Not so bad. I am actually in Kerry. I'm on the way home from work.
0: Oh my God, another night shifter.
1: Another night shifter. And I'm actually a midwife, would you believe? So congratulations to you too,
0: oh,
1: Valerie.
0: Thank you. Oh my God. What's ahead of me, Megan? Am I going to be traumatised? Am I going to be okay?
1: Oh, jeez. No, you'll be fine, girl. You've got this.
0: Oh, thank you. Oh my God. Okay, we'll chat off air maybe about the midwife stuff. I don't know if anyone wants to be listening to that at 20:08 in the morning.
1: Definitely not. No.
0: Oh my God. Can I ask you, so did you deliver many babies last night?
1: No, we actually had no baby now last night.
0: Right.
1: So it was a bit of a quiet one.
0: Oh my God, this is amazing. So there's some nights where you mightn't have babies, and then there's other nights I'd say you're flooded with them.
1: Oh, the other night we flat out, but tonight now we had a nice calm night, so it wasn't too bad.
0: Oh my God, I love this. Are you in Limerick, the maternity?
1: No, I'm actually in Kerry, so I won't get to meet you.
0: Ah, damn it. I'd have loved you. You'd have been a fab
1: midwife. We'd have had great crack.
0: We would have, yeah. And I'd have been like, give me everything you got, Megan. Give me everything you got. Look, girl, I'm going to give you a lovely prize so you can head home to bed, right? Weekend passes for the Clarney Sevens. How'd you fancy that?
1: Oh, that'd be unreal. And I'm off that weekend too, so it's perfect.
0: Oh my God, no babies to be delivered that weekend because you'll be delivering the crack below in the Clarney, all right?
1: That's it. Thanks very much.
0: Thanks, Megan.
1: It.
0: Have a lovely day. Fair play to you.
1: You too, guys.
0: Well done.
1: Bye.
0: Bye, bye, bye, bye, bye, bye. She's just amazing. Love that. She's so nice. Anyway, congratulations to Megan. We've one last day tomorrow if you fancy it. Text Clarney Sevens along with your details to 0877 102 103.
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0: All right, it is bang on 8:30. Let's get the latest with Katie.
20: I'm Katie. Here's what's happening. Meta, TikTok, Snapchat, Microsoft and Google are before politicians this morning to discuss how they are protecting young people online. Sony declined an invitation to be there while X was not invited. TD Ciara Kyo will lead the Oireachtas meeting and says she has lots of questions, starting with Snapchat.
21: I want to talk to them about, you know, the streaks, you know, being really addictive for children and them, you know, being fearful that they're going to lose a streak, or we heard some of the kids talking about being added into groups that they didn't want to be in.
20: The luxury cruise ship at the centre of a deadly hantavirus outbreak is to dock in Tenerife this week. Three people have died and a fourth is fighting for life in hospital. Those remaining on board will be quarantined on arrival. Nika Alexander from the WHO says they know how to handle this virus.
22: This isn't a new virus. It has been around. We've known about it for a good 30 years now. Every year there are a few hundred cases in some parts of the world, a few thousand in other parts of the world.
20: The numbers of apprentices here has tripled since before the pandemic, according to Sullis. It comes as a new five-year strategy has been launched for further education and training in Ireland, which hopes to deliver skills in AI, digital and green innovation. Meanwhile, just 39% of job vacancies here currently advertise salary information. That's according to new figures from Indeed. The jobs website says Irish workers are among the strongest supporters of pay transparency in the EU. In the US, Donald Trump has claimed the Iran war will be over quickly as he looks to secure a deal to end the conflict. He says talks have gone well over the last 24 hours and says America is in good shape.
23: We're dealing with people that want to make a deal very much, and we'll see whether or not they can make a deal that's satisfactory to us. We have it very much under control. The blockade is unbelievable. The Navy has been incredible.
20: And half-finished DIY jobs are the most annoying habit in the home. One in three get angry at people leaving a chair drawer out and messy, while leaving lights on annoys 28% of people, according to a survey by Tombola.
19: Off the ball, on spin.
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20: Paris Saint- Saint-Germain held off the challenge of Bayern Munich to book their place in the Champions League final. The holders drew 1-1 in Germany last night, but go through on a 6-5 scoreline across the two legs. The Bayern manager says it was an incredible battle.
1: The game was so close, and the game between us and PSG have always been so close. It's been decided by details, moments of quality. They're a top team. Congratulations to them, and for us, we've enjoyed the fight. We will do everything we can to be better again next year.
20: Meanwhile, Nottingham Forest will look to confirm their place in the first European Cup final in more than 40 years this evening. They last lifted European silverware in 1980 and have not appeared in a continental decider since. Download the Go Loud app now, your new home for Off the Ball.
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0: 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Going on 38.
1: Hey.
0: Everyone's going to be so confused. It's nearly 20 to 9. That's what I'll say to not confuse everybody. Lads, I seen this online last night and I burst out laughing because it is so Irish of us. Like, we're lethal. I am definitely one of these people, right? A survey has been done from the cleaning brand Brillo. You know the Brillo pads that you can all scrub the old sinks with or whatever you want to do with your Brillo pad? It has found that 95% of Irish adults have panic cleaned their house before someone visits their home. Hands up, that is me. If I know someone's coming over, I am out with the Hoover, I'm out with the cloths, I am like a whiz kid. And you get so much done. But what are we like? You'd swear to God, they're going to go up the stairs, they're going to go into the bedroom, check the bed sheets, that they're going to run their finger along your mantelpiece to see the dust. Does anyone else do this? 95% of people, that's a lot of us lads. And I can't be the only one that panic cleans. Like today, no, I don't want to say it out loud because I'm afraid the person might be listening. So I have texted a plumber and I was like, any chance you could come over and, you know, fix a few bits around the house? And if that plumber does come today, I'll clean before they come. Even though the plumber won't take any notice of anything in the house, only the jobs that he's there for. But now I said it, so I hope the plumber isn't listening and I hope he won't know that I'm cleaning before he calls. Do you clean? Do you panic clean before someone visits your home? Here's Kygo, Khalid and Griffin. This is Save My Love and Spin. Good morning.

Styles, American Girls. He clearly loves the American Girls. 8:45 on A Spin With Me, Valerie. I just asked, lads. The texts are flying in. It is so funny. 95% of Irish people admit to panic cleaning the house before your guests arrive. And we're all at it. Everybody says, that's me. It's me. I do it. What is wrong with us? Why are we crazy? I know. You'd swear to God they're going to go around the whole house. But I just have the fear, what if they were to enter that room, you know? But anyway, 95% of us panic clean, which to me is honestly, it's very funny. Because I know I do it, so I can just see the panic in everyone else. At least we're not on our own, lads, thank God. Also, it is Thursday. I need to give you a little sneak peek. Let me get that ready. And in just a few moments, I'll tell you all about Trouble Thursday, and I would love to know your thoughts on it. We need to get to the bottom of this. Actually, it's about cleaning. It's about a man and cleaning. And I'd like to know what the women and the men of the Southwest think of this morning. In just a few moments, I'm going to reveal it. Here is Somber and Potential on A Spin With Me, Valerie. Good morning.

0: carpenter man child on a spinnery. Valerie, good morning. Ed's on his holidays. He's going to be enjoying himself. He doesn't care about Trouble Thursday, does he? No, he doesn't. But I want to tell you about it. Because this isn't great now, lads. It's not great. Here we go. I've been with my boyfriend for 3 years and we've recently moved in together. The problem is he genuinely believes housework is the woman's job. Whew, I need to take a deep breath. He'll cook occasionally if I ask, but things like the laundry, cleaning, changing the beds, even washing up. He says that's what women are naturally better at. Meanwhile, we both work full time. I tried making a chore chart, but he laughed and said, I'm making a big deal out of nothing because his mam did everything in their house growing up. God. Now I'm starting to wonder if I'm being unreasonable, expecting things to be shared equally, or is this a massive red flag I should not ignore? Right, lads. Trouble Thursday. We're doing it after 9 a.m. this morning. What do you think? 3 years of them going out now. When you move in with someone, lads, you find out a lot about them. So she's after finding out now he won't do a tap of housework. It's a woman's job, is what he said. That's how I feel about it. Voice notes in on 087-7102-103. She made a chore chart being like, you know, come on, let's share out the jobs, thinking it might help. But he's like, stop being a bit ridiculous there now. I'm not doing anything. 087-7102-103. Voice notes, please. And I feel like I'm going to hear like the anger and thickness in a lot of people's voices this morning in the voice notes. And I can't wait. I am here for it.
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19: Southwest travel.
0: Okay, it's 9am. Bang on, lads. Let's get the traffic and travel with Katie.
20: Hey, guys. In Kerry, there's a queue on Ardford Road into Tralee from Carradine Daniel to the North Circular Road Junction. In Limerick, Condell Road inbound is slow from Barrington's Pier to Shannon Bridge roundabout. And O'Connell Avenue northbound is busy from New Street Junction to Wolfetone Street.
19: Here's what you need to know.
20: Katie, here's what's happening. Meta, TikTok, Snapchat, Microsoft and Google will all answer to politicians this morning about how they are safeguarding young people online. X was not invited to a meeting today while Sony declined to appear. TD Kira Keogh is chair of the Oireachtas Committee and says there is a lot of questions for the tech firms.
21: With my background in behavioural psychology, I would have worked an awful lot with neurodiverse children, and a lot of those were really enjoying YouTube to the point where I would have had to put in a lot of behaviour support plans when people are upset that they have to put YouTube down.
20: Car loans passed the €1 billion mark for the first time last year. According to the Banking and Payments Federation, almost 79,000 car loans were taken out in 2025, up almost 20% on the previous year.
22: The average car loan to the end of quarter four of last year was about €12,500, which is slightly down from the previous year, actually, in terms of value terms.
20: That's CEO Brian Hayes, who says loans for holidays, weddings and education also surged. Passengers on board the luxury cruise ship dealing with an outbreak of the deadly hantavirus will be quarantined on arrival in Tenerife. The ship is expected to dock in the Canary Island in around 3 days. Donald Trump's again insisting a deal with Iran could be close. The US president's been speaking at the Oval Office, repeating his warnings against Iran having a nuclear weapon.
23: Now we're doing well, now we have to get what we have to get. If we don't do that, we'll have to go a big step further. But with that being said, they want to make a deal. We've had very good talks over the last 24 hours.
20: The HSE is being asked to explain why it spent €127,000 on a new bike shed for a Kerry hospital. According to the Kerry Man newspaper, managers at University Hospital Kerry were presented with plans costing between €6,000 and €9,000 for the 40-space shelter for staff bikes. And Billie Eilish says she's doing everything to suppress her Tourette's. She says the condition is frustrating and feels many people don't understand it's a constant everyday reality. She's also opened up about holding in tics during interviews and needing to release them once the cameras stop rolling.
1: So, to help you get over your fear of phone watch, I want to try a bit of word association. 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
20: Paris Saint-Germain held off the challenge of Bayern Munich to book their place in the Champions League final. The holders drew 1-1 in Germany last night, but go through on a 6-5 scoreline across the two legs. The Bayern manager says it was an incredible battle.
24: The game was so close, and the game between us and PSG have always been so close. It's been decided by details, moments of quality. They're a top team. Congratulations to them, and for us, we've enjoyed the fight. We will do everything we can to be better again next year.
20: Meanwhile, Nottingham Forest will look to confirm their place in the first European Cup final in more than 40 years this evening. They last lifted European silverware in 1980 and have not appeared in a continental decider since. Download the Goalout app now, your new home for Off the Ball.
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13: With AirNav Ireland. Clear skies ahead. That's the forecast. Find your career at airnav.ie.
20: Getting nice and sunny now.
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1: Oh, I know. Boy, oh boy. Or barely awake. Paddle to the metal. Oh, man. I should do this for a living.
0: It feels good to be Boatu. It feels good to Geico.

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1: Everybody in the Southwest is talking about it.
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3: Smells like trouble to me.
0: Oh, God. Let's all get angry together for this one. I've been with my boyfriend for 3 years, and we've recently moved in together. The problem is he genuinely believes housework is the woman's job. Oh, lovely. He's a gent, isn't he? He'll cook occasionally if I ask, but things like laundry, cleaning, changing the beds, even washing up. He says that women are naturally better at it. Meanwhile, we both work full time. I tried making a chore chart, but he laughed at it and said I'm making a big deal out of nothing because his mam did everything in their house growing up. Whew. Now I'm starting to wonder if I'm being unreasonable, girl, expecting things to be shared equally, or if this is a massive red flag I should not ignore. Now, what do we think? We need to know what the people think of this Trouble Thursday. First of all, for me, he sounds like an absolute tool. Sorry, no, maybe that's an awful thing to say, but he sounds like a proper dose, doesn't he? Like, sorry, it's not a woman's job. Like, cop on and do

0: 50-50. 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I suppose, like, you probably wouldn't know he's not a cleaner unless you lived with him, you know what I mean? Oh, I don't know. I feel bad for as well, making a chore chart. Like, you do that with a child, like, and he still didn't even acknowledge it. Girl, you said you're starting to wonder if you're being unreasonable. No, you're not. You're not being unreasonable. He should do his share. It's a massive red flag. This will be painful. It will haunt you forever. What do people think?
1: It's the mother's fault. I'm sorry. That's why I have two boys. And from a very, very young age, they have to do the housework as well for that very reason.
0: Okay, so this girl is blaming the mom, saying basically, because you did everything for him, he's no intention of doing it now in his relationship. I don't know, that's wrong, isn't it? Oh, it's so terrible.
2: Trouble Thursday. Sorry, that girl that's just moved in with the boyfriend needs to get out of there quick. If that's the way he is now before they have kids and she's working, no, it's not going to get any better. All the motherly jobs are going to be left to her as well, so I would highly, strongly advise she gets out of that relationship if he's not going to change as quick as possible.
0: What do we think? Does she need to run? They're together 3 years now. 3 years now, lads. You know, is it as easy to be like, good luck and thanks, 3 years wasted? But he won't do a tap around the house. We'll get more voice notes in a minute. Here's Tame Impala and Dracula on Spin.

0: Right, on Spin, it is 17 minutes past 9 and we're in the middle of Troubled Thursday.
1: Everybody in the Southwest is talking about it.
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3: Smells like trouble to me.
0: All right, this Troubled Thursday came in from a girl. She's just moved in her partner. They're going out 3 years. He won't do a tap around the house. He said it's a woman's job. His mother did everything for him. He won't do nothing. The bed sheets. She tried to do a little chores chart. Like, right, today now, Paddy, you're doing the dishes and I'm doing the bed sheets. And he was like, don't be ridiculous now. There's no need for that. She then is thinking, oh, am I expecting too much? You know, am I being unreasonable? Is it a red flag? What do the people of the Southwest think?
4: Ah, yes, the children that come from the Irish mammies. And these Irish mammies say they don't care, they'll spoil their little boys and they'd be proud out of themselves, not realising the issues that these lovely little boys have in relationships later on. It is not their girlfriends or wives' jobs to train your child. Irish mammies, do better. You're not doing good by your sons.
5: Just realised I was so busy venting about Irish mammies, I forgot to give the girl any little bit of advice. Listen, telling me either he does it or you split up, that's the way it's going to be. He's not going to change. He's not going to get better. If you have kids and you end up being a stay-at-home mom, he's not going to share the load. Even if you're working full-time and you're not a stay-at-home mom, he's not going to share the load. Either you fix the problem now before you get more serious, or you've got a big decision to make. Either you put up with it or you leave.
0: Okay, how do we feel about everyone, you know, coming for the mammies here? I get it. I get that you're saying, oh, because the mother did everything, he does nothing. But I don't think that could always be the case. Surely, you know, surely if your mother did everything for you, but when you go to a relationship, you're like, I'm more than happy to 50-50 because that's the way it is. You know, your mother's very different to your partner. They are not the same. And if you think they are the same, there's something wrong with you. You know what I mean? Oh, let's get some more voice notes on this.
6: As a wife and a mother of 5 children, there is no such thing as a woman's job.
0: Mm. Yeah.
6: If it's not 50-50, that's a child she has, not a partner. Oi. Maybe he might want to go back home to his mother and let mammy cook and clean for him and stay there forever, because he'll never grow up. And let her know, if she keeps giving in to him and doing it all, nothing is ever going to change. She needs to stop doing it. She needs to cook for herself, clean for herself, just for herself. And if he doesn't change and see that he's the problem, that's not someone that you want to be with forever. Because what's going to happen when they have children is going to be changing a nappy just for the woman, making the bottles just for the woman. Where does the man come in the child rearing?
0: I know. Exactly. And we're after getting loads of texts in this. Good morning, Valerie. I can't leave a voice note because I'm too irate. I'd tell him to write off and stop using his mother's excuse for being a lazy. Disrespectful. Beep. This person said, I had the same problem in my 15-year relationship. But his mother is not like that. It's his dad who worked and took care of the house. She landed on her feet and they're now nearly 70 years of age and she lets him do everything while she does whatever she fancies. The girl needs to move out. My son is turning 21. I made the conscious decision to teach him how to cook, do laundry and cleaning so he won't be the cause of some work misfortunate to have fallen for. So, you know, there is mammies out there that are trying their best to be like, I'm raising my son not to be like this. We can't really blame the mammies either, not all the mammies. Maybe he's just like that, lads. You know what I mean? Like, where's the partner? Where's the dad? Where's the other partner in this? You know, there's two. Maybe there isn't two raising this person. Maybe, you know what I mean? I don't know what's going on. We'll get one more. We'll squeeze in one or two more voice notes in just a bit. Make you so mad for this poor old girl. Like, they're going out 3 years and now she's only seeing it. Oh, here's Milky, Just the Way You Are on Spin. Good morning.

0: Milky, just the way you are. Is it just the way this lad is?
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4: Oh, Trouble Thursday. This girl has moved in with her boyfriend. She won't do a tap around the house. Everything is the woman's job. He couldn't be arsed cleaning nothing. He doesn't want part, but it's not his job. His mother did everything for him growing up, he said. So that's, you know, the women should continue to do so. Let's take a listen.
5: Okay, I have so much I wanted to say about this, but I don't think that I could say it all on the radio. Massive red flag, like, such a big red flag.
0: It really is.
5: I know that you only find out everything about someone after you move in with them, but surely his perspective on men and women would have come up in the relationship before this. So this can't be her first experience of how he feels about women. I just wouldn't even negotiate with it. For me personally, I would be out if someone had that outlook on how men and women should behave or what their roles should be. And if she thinks she's overreacting, ask her to ask herself, if they had kids and they had a boy and a girl, would he be telling the daughter to do all the chores or
0: probably
5: responsibilities around the house and for the boy to sit back and do nothing? Would she be okay with him raising their children with that belief?
0: No way.
5: It's actually crazy in this day and age that someone has this opinion of men and women's roles. I'm gobsmacked.
0: I know, it really is shocking, but like, they are out there, lads.
6: Valerie, in relation to the Trouble Thursday, I think at some point you have to stop blaming your parents for your own life decision and take responsibility for yourself once you're an adult. So if he's not willing to stand up and take responsibility for himself and his mess that he causes in the house, then yeah, you'll just end up regretting it so much down the line, because life gets so hard when you're busy with kids and, or even not even kids, just married life and just living together and doing all the housework and wanting to go away places and stuff. If it's all down to you, it's just going to be a shit show and so stressful. Yeah, I'd leave. Men don't change that much. Unless they really want to. They can change, but they have to really want it.
0: Yeah, I do think this girl has to sit down and properly communicate with your man and be like, look, come here, this is not how, you know, I grew up like this is, men and women are equal here. You either step up and do 50-50 or step out, you know. As you said, it's not going to get any easier. I'm an Irish mammy and my son had everything done for him up to a certain age. I live in a house with 5 kids and my son does a lot of the housework with my other kids. It's life skills children need to be taught at a young age. Anyone living in a household, no matter what, should help with all the housework. It's definitely down to everything being done for him. She needs to put her foot down now or let him go, because when kids come along, it's 10 times harder. Yeah, they're so, honestly, lads, I cannot get to all of the Trouble Thursday voice notes and messages that are coming in today. I hope that this girl is listening. She does realise that, no, she's not being unreasonable by wanting this. It is a red flag. And, you know, for down the line, you are not going to want to do absolutely everything forevermore. And, yeah, sit down, have a chat. Maybe, you know, he might see your side of things. Maybe he'll be like, Jesus, I'm so sorry. I'll step up. I'll do a bit more. If you genuinely say, I can't move on with you if this is how you're going to be, maybe he'll be like, oh my God, I'm going to step up. I don't want to lose you. So I think have a conversation with him and then you'll know. And if he reacts the other way by saying, nah, everything was done for me, I think you have a big decision to make then, which is kind of sad after 3 years. But I wish you the very best of luck in whatever you do. We'd love an update, wouldn't we, gals and guys? If there's anyone out there that has a Trouble Thursday, it is back next Thursday at 9 a.m. 0877 102 103 is the number you need, or Trouble Thursday at spinsouthwest.com.
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15: I'm Katie. Here's what's happening. Meta, TikTok, Snapchat, Microsoft and Google will all answer to politicians this morning about how they are safeguarding young people online. X was not invited to a meeting today while Sony declined to appear. TD Kira Kyo is chair of the Oireachtas Committee and says there is a lot of questions for the tech firms.
16: With my background in behavioural psychology, I would have worked an awful lot with neurodiverse children, and a lot of those were really enjoying YouTube to the point where I would have had to put in a lot of behaviour support plans when people are upset that they have to put YouTube down.
15: Car loans passed the 1 billion euro mark for the first time last year. According to the Banking and Payments Federation, almost 79,000 car loans were taken out in 2025, up almost 20% on the previous year.
0: The average car loan to the end of quarter four of last year was about 12,500 euro, which is slightly down from the previous year, actually, in terms of value terms.
15: That's CEO Brian Hayes, who says loans for holidays, weddings and education also surged. Passengers on board the luxury cruise ship dealing with an outbreak of the deadly hantavirus will be quarantined on arrival in Tenerife. The ship is expected to dock in the Canary Island in around 3 days. Donald Trump's again insisting a deal with Iran could be close. The US president's been speaking at the Oval Office, repeating his warnings against Iran having a nuclear weapon.
17: Now we're doing well, now we have to get what we have to get. If we don't do that, we'll have to go a big step further. But with that being said, they want to make a deal. We've had very good talks over the last 24 hours.
15: The HSE is being asked to explain why it spent 127,000 euro on a new bike shed for a Kerry hospital. According to the Kerryman newspaper, managers at University Hospital Kerry were presented with plans costing between 6 and 9,000 euro for the 40-space shelter for staff bikes. And Billie Eilish says she's doing everything to suppress her Tourette's. She says the condition is frustrating and feels many people don't understand. It's a constant everyday reality. She's also opened up about holding in tics during interviews and needing to release them once the cameras stop rolling.
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15: Paris Saint-Germain held off the challenge of Bayern Munich to book their place in the Champions League final. The holders drew 1-1 in Germany last night, but go through on a 6-5 scoreline across the two legs. The Bayern manager says it was an incredible battle.
18: The game was so close, and the game between us and PSG have always been so close. It's been decided by details, moments of quality. They're a top team. Congratulations to them, and for us, we've enjoyed the fight. We will do everything we can to be better again next year.
15: Meanwhile, Nottingham Forest will look to confirm their place in the first European Cup final in more than 40 years this evening. They last lifted European silverware in 1980 and have not appeared in a continental decider since. Download the Goalout app now, your new home for Off the Ball.
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and a swim on a fully charge with Ed and Valerie, and Ed is on his holidays and it's just me here. Do not forget, lads, the weather. Look at the weather. Look outside. It's supposed to be glorious. Also, I did read somewhere this morning that, what month are we in? May, June and July are supposed to be glorious. So keep an eye, lads. It is 9:39. Please send your trouble Thursdays in, lads. Honestly, the messages are still coming for this. I cannot control people's madness this morning. But if you have a trouble Thursday, send it in on 0877-102-103. Let's get a bit of Ray. Where's my husband? Is he cleaning? He better be after that trouble Thursday.

Ray and Where Is My Husband on A Spain with Ed and Valerie. Good morning. Ed is on his holidays and it's just me here talking all about Trouble Thursday. But anyway, lads, let's talk about... I was going to say something now, but I forget. It's the weather outside because I'm going to plan on going home today. I plan on doing all of my bed sheets. I plan on opening all the windows because the weather is glorious and it's the only way that I'm actually going to do anything. So I'm going to head out, right? I'm going to go home. I'm going to open all the windows, clean, clean, clean, because this morning it was all about cleaning the show and now I'm just mad to clean. I did mention that 95% of Irish people, that is us, right? We panic clean when people come over to the house. So if someone's coming visiting your house, people panic clean and they're like, crap, Mary's coming now, I need to get over there, I need to clean this, I need to hoover the floor, I need to wash things. And then also we had the Trouble Thursday with your man who didn't want to clean the tap in the house. So now it's all that's in my head to go home and scrub the floors and mop the floors because I feel good and I feel like I want to do it and it'll just make my life so much better. Anyway, lads, that's my rant over about all the cleaning. It was all about cleaning this morning. As I mentioned, if you have a Trouble Thursday, send it in. Trouble Thursday at spin.west.com is the email address. And of course, 0877-102-103. Will I squeeze in a few more tunes? I might. This is an unreal tune now, by the way.

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0: 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That is it for me, lads. We're back tomorrow morning. It's Friday. Cheers. Do I have to sing myself? Oh, karaoke roulette is back tomorrow morning. We'll also be chatting about Wellfest, because there's a presenter on with me. But Peter is on the way next with an Audi threesome. Have a nice day. Good luck. Bye bye.
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4: 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Supposedly. I've never done it now myself.
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19: Here's what you need to know.
21: I'm Katie. Here's what's happening. Meta, TikTok, Snapchat, Microsoft and Google are all before an Oireachtas committee this morning about how they are safeguarding young people online. X was not invited to the meeting while Sony declined to appear. The chair of the committee, Kira Kyo, says there's lots of questions for the tech firm.
22: With my background in behavioural psychology, I would have worked an awful lot with neurodiverse children, and a lot of those were really enjoying YouTube to the point where I would have had to put in a lot of behaviour support plans when people are upset that they have to put YouTube down.
21: Two Ryanair passengers have received suspended jail terms of up to 10 months and were fined €10,000 after their disruptive behaviour led to a flight diversion. The pair became abusive to fellow passengers and failed to comply with orders from crew on a flight from London Stansted to Ibiza last year. The plane had to divert to Toulouse in France. The HSE is being asked to explain why it spent €127,000 on a new bike shed for a Kerry hospital. According to the Kerryman newspaper, managers at University Hospital Kerry were presented with plans costing between €6,000 and €9,000 for the 40-space shelter for staff's bikes. 141 people seeking asylum here last year who claimed to be children were discovered to be over 18. A TUSA report has revealed almost 300 child asylum seekers were found to be adults over the last 4 years. Car loans passed the €1 billion mark for the first time last year. According to the Banking and Payments Federation, almost 79,000 car loans were taken out, up almost 20% on the year before.
23: The average car loan to the end of quarter four of last year was about €12,500, which is slightly down from the previous year, actually, in terms of value terms.
21: That's CEO Brian Hayes, who says loans for holidays, weddings and education also surged. And a court in the UK has heard Paul Hollywood has claimed he was speeding on a motorway because he was rushing his sick cat to the vet. The Bake Off judge was handed 5 points on his licence and ordered to pay £500 after being caught doing nearly 100 miles per hour on Britain's M25.
24: Big family changes can be difficult for everyone involved. And when it comes to separation and divorce, it can be particularly confusing for children. 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It's designed to help children make sense of what's happening and get to know the terminology and the range of people they may encounter, all in a positive, reassuring way. Visit gov.ie/familychanges. An initiative of the Government of Ireland.
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21: Paris Saint-Germain held off the challenge of Bayern Munich to book their place in the Champions League final. The holders drew 1-1 in Germany last night, but go through on a 6-5 scoreline across the two legs. The Bayern manager says it was an incredible battle.
27: The game was so close, and the game between us and PSG have always been so close. It's been decided by details, moments of quality. They're a top team. Congratulations to them, and for us, we've enjoyed the fight. We will do everything we can to be better again next year.
21: Meanwhile, Nottingham Forest will look to confirm their place in the first first European Cup final in more than 40 years this evening. They last lifted European silverware in 1980 and have not appeared in a continental decider since. Download the Go Light app now, your new home for Off the Ball.
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0: Hey, it's Shannon here. First up, Hocus Pocus 3 is officially in development.
1: Hello, you.
0: Yep, Bette Midler, Sarah Jessica Parker and Katie Najimy are set to reprise their roles as the iconic Sanderson sisters. Now, there are no details on the plot just yet, but a theatrical release is in talks, which would be very exciting. And all I can say is if they don't bring back Max and Danny Dennison, they've missed an opportunity again. Moving along, Instagram removed millions of followers from celebrity accounts after going on a bot purge. BTS lost 600k, Justin Bieber lost 5 million, Ariana Grande is 6 million, and Taylor Swift 7 million. Holy moly. And finally, Billie Eilish and her boyfriend Nate Wolff made their red carpet debut together at the premiere of her Hit Me Hard and Soft concert film. And for more of the hottest trending stories, add Spin to your social feeds.
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21: Highs of 14 degrees today.
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31: Well, good morning. It's Peter Collins checking in. Getting you through the workday. We've got your naughty threesome for you every single day from 10 a.m. and 3 p.m. Three hits from the noughties back to back. Song number three from their album Day and Age. I've got one from The Killers. Cassie single as well from 2006. Me and you gonna play for that one. But song number one needs no introduction. It's Mr. Benny Benassi. It's your number one hit music station.
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0: Oh, you'd miss The Killers, wouldn't you? That was their hit, Human, wrapping up your Naughty Threesome from their 2008 album, Day and Age. Song number two, Me and You from Cassie and Benny Benassi, Satisfaction, kicked it off today. If you want more of that, you can catch it again at 3 o'clock later on Spin Hits. In the meantime, we do have 10 Spin Hits in a row coming your way with these songs. Yes, Mr. Alex Warren took over the Three Arena last night. I wasn't there, but by all means, I heard it was an absolute showgun. So, so good. I did see some cool videos of pyrotechnics and stuff popping off my Instagram, so that was good to see. That hit from Have and I Run will play for you just after a few minutes' time. And then this guy here, MK Dior, will be song number one at 10 Spin Hits in a row on your number one hit music station. Keep us loud, you're on Spin.
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Lady Gaga and Doechii, that is Runway on Spin. So this lady, always, I'd say, is the life of a party. Doja Cat, jealous type. You're hanging on Spin.

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2: So it's a little thing we do every single hour is play you a fresh and new release. This guy was on the Zoo Crew last night with Jamie and Faith. If you want to listen back, you can do so over on their podcast over on the Go Loud app. He goes by the name Khaki Kid and he's teamed up with Kojak for this fresh Irish talent. It's new on Spin. This is called Rude.

0: Oh, that just works so well. 10 spin hits in a row. It's a groove, it's funky, just a nice vibe. Khaki Kid Kojak, that's the latest release on Spin. Super Irish talent right there. It is called Rude. Speed with you at the moment. Got plenty more music on the way for you. But hey, what I do have coming for you is Spin's Cash Machine. Guaranteed winner tomorrow of 305 grand.
1: This is Spin's Cash Machine.
0: And when I say guaranteed, I mean guaranteed. Someone has to win 305,000 euro tomorrow. I want that person to view, okay? It's very simple. Get yourself into the draw and you'd be nearly there, okay? Let's get you in right now. You can do so by visiting the Spin website, /cash machine. 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T's and C's, they're on the website. They're long and they're boring, so you can read them if you like. Entries, as I said, into us 3 p.m. tomorrow, okay? No later, okay? Because soon after 3, the cash machine call will be made at random. We will call someone back, give them 5 rings of the phone to answer it. If they miss that, we will hang up and call someone else and give them another 5 rings. And if they miss that, we'll call someone else and give them another 5 rings, so on and so forth. But hey, if someone does answer within the 5 rings, we then just want to know how much is in the cash machine. I'm sure you already know that. 305,000 euro. Write it down, okay? Don't you can crawl back and ask me again. Write it down. 305,000 euro. Text Spin right now to 57557 and get yourself into the draw. Sit tight. Flow Leak It is on the way and Stateside plays next.
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0: don't know about you, but that song absolutely slaps. That is Switch Disco, Ella Henderson, called React. Very clearly sampling, though, that 1995 hit from Robert Miles' Children. 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And I've got 10 spin hits in a row coming your way right after this.
1: Here's what you need to know.
2: I'm Alex, here's what's happening. We're back at that cruise ship where there's been a breakout of a disease rats carry called hantavirus. Three people have died, eight other cases have been confirmed on the ship that's now heading to Tenerife. Nika Alexander from the World Health Organization says passengers will be quarantined from Monday.
3: We've seen that it can still be contained. There were 147 passengers, three disembarked, three health workers have joined them, so there are still 147 people. Of those, eight people have become sick.
2: Politicians are questioning social platforms about what they're doing to protect young people online.
4: With my background in behavioural psychology, I would have worked an awful lot with neurodiverse children, and a lot of those were really enjoying YouTube to the point where I would have had to put in a lot of behaviour support plans when people are upset that they have to put YouTube down.
2: That's TD Kira Kyo speaking beforehand. Meta, TikTok, Snapchat and Microsoft are the other companies appearing alongside YouTube. The politician in the US in charge of foreign relations is to meet the Pope today. Leo XIV's calls for peace in the Middle East aren't going down well with Donald Trump. Jared O'Connell is a Vatican journalist.
5: He says he wants to talk about freedom of religion and about the situation in the Middle East. The Vatican will also want to talk about the situation in Cuba, where effectively America has the blockade on for many, many years.
2: Meanwhile, Donald Trump's claimed the war with Iran could be over quickly as he's looking to secure a peace deal. The US president says talks are going well in the last day. Two Ryanair passengers have been given suspended jail terms of up to 10 months and were fined 10 grand after disrupting a flight. That was from London to Ibiza last year, and it meant the plane had to divert to France. JSC is being asked to explain why €127,000 is spent on a bike shed for University Hospital Kerry. It only holds up to 40 bikes and is only available to staff. 141 asylum seekers who claim to be children were discovered to be over 18 last year. A TUSLA report to the Dáil Public Accounts Committee has revealed that almost 300 child asylum seekers were found to be adults in the last 4 years. And The Bear is coming to an end. The final episodes begin releasing on Disney Plus from the 26th of June.
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2: Well, Nottingham Forest and Aston Villa battle tonight for a place in the Europa League final. Forest take a 1-0 lead into that second leg, and here's manager Victor Pereira.
8: Start 0-0, and we'll fight for the result, the best result.
2: In the Conference League then, Crystal Palace just 90 minutes away from a first ever European final. They lead Shakhtar Donetsk 3-1 into the return leg of their semi-final at Selhurst Park. Ireland head coach Scott Beamond will name his team for Saturday's Women's Six Nations clash with Wales in Belfast this morning. And Kildare have beaten Louth to claim the Leinster Under-20 Football Championship. Meanwhile, Clare are into next Wednesday's Munster Under-20 hurling final after beating Cork 320-217. The Banner now take on Tip next week. Download the Goal It app now, your new home for Off the Ball.
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9: Hey, it's Shannon here. 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
9: Yep, Bette Midler, Sarah Jessica Parker and Kati Najimy are set to reprise their roles as the iconic Sanderson sisters. Now, there are no details on the plot just yet, but a theatrical release is in talks, which would be very exciting. And all I can say is if they don't bring back Max and Danny Dennison, they've missed an opportunity again. Moving along, Instagram removed millions of followers from celebrity accounts after going on a bot purge. BTS lost 600k, Justin Bieber lost 5 million. Ariana Grande is 6 million. And Taylor Swift, 7 million. Holy moly. And finally, Billie Eilish and her boyfriend, Nae Wolf, made their red carpet debut together at the premiere of her Hit Me Hard and Soft concert film. And for more of the hottest trending stories, add Spin to your social feeds.
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7: 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Clear skies ahead. 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
2: So this is it. I've got it for you. The new lead single from her new album out just a week. It's Kacey Musgraves and her fresh song on Spin. You're going to love this one. Country classic it's going to go down as. It's called Dry Spell. It's been

0: 10 spin hits in a row. That is Olivia Dean and Baby Steps. Got a rumor about her. Hope it's true. We all love a good rumor, don't we? Apparently, herself and Nile Rodgers and Chic are going to be teaming up for a song. Oh, how good would that be? That would be absolutely scrumptious. Let's hope they do it soon, so when she comes to Marley, we can hear it live ourselves. That'd be savage, wouldn't it? Yeah, there's your rumor for you. The rumor mill is flowing. Cash machine, though. Big money up for grabs. This coming Friday, €305,000. You want a piece? When I say piece, you want all of it.
1: Give me that cash.
2: This is Spin.
1: Cash machine.
0: Because you can win all of it, very simply. This is the largest amount of cash given away in the history of Irish radio. We're going to make history on Friday, everybody. I want you to be piece of it. €305,000 is what the cash machine is worth this coming Friday. If you want to win it, this is what you got to do. Head on over to the Spin website, /cash machine. 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T's and C's, check for yourself. They're on the website. Now, entries, as I said, in tomorrow by 3 p.m. because soon after 3, the cash machine will randomly collect a number and call it. If it's you we're calling, we give you 5 rings of the phone to answer it. If you don't, we'll hang up and try another person. If you do, though, you're nearly there. We then just want to know how much money is inside of the cash machine. And very simple, you just got to say €305,000. Boom, history complete. So you want your piece, text Spin right now to 57557. Get yourself into the draw. While you're doing it, I do have Sabrina Carpenter on the way for you. And Elizabeth Taylor plays next right here with Spin.
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sass there from Mabel. That is Boyfriend on your number one hit music station. Apparently, Sabrina Carpenter's after party for the Met was a place to be the other night. Sadly, I wasn't there. She plays next on Spin.

0: This is your number one music station, Hannah Lang and Roro, Good Love on Spin. Stand by, your 10 spinning throws coming up. You expect music like that from Harry Styles' American Girl. And that one of the biggest dance collaborations of the year. Bebe Rexha and Fateless coming together for their new religion.
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0: 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Social media companies have told politicians they're committed to keeping children safe.
8: We build strong safeguards into teen accounts by default to help ensure that young people have positive experiences and to give Irish parents peace of mind.
0: Susan Moss works for TikTok. Representatives from the company, along with Meta, Snapchat, Google and Microsoft, are currently appearing before the Oireachtas Committee on Children and Equality. We're back at the cruise ship where there's been a breakout of a disease rats carry called hantavirus. Three people have died and eight other cases have been confirmed on the ship that's now heading for Tenerife. Mika Alexander from the World Health Organization says passengers will be quarantined on Monday.
16: We've seen that it can still be contained. There were 147 passengers, three disembarked, three health workers have joined them, so there are still 147 people. Of those, eight people have become sick.
0: Two Ryanair passengers have been given suspended jail terms of up to 10 months and were fined €10,000 after disrupting a flight. It was from London to Ibiza last year and meant the plane had to divert to France. 141 asylum seekers who claimed to be children were discovered to be over 18 last year. A Tuesday report from the Dáil Public Accounts Committee has revealed almost 300 child asylum seekers were found to be adults in the last 4 years. Kitty Holland works for the Irish Times.
21: If a person comes into a port of entry and says they're a child, or the immigration official believes that they probably are a child and that they're unaccompanied, they must, under the legislation, refer them on to Tulsa.
0: The HSE has been called to explain why €127,000 is spent on a bike shed for University Hospital Kerry. It holds up to 40 bikes and is only available to staff. The Bear is coming to an end. The final episodes will begin releasing on Disney Plus from the 26th of June. And we're finishing on bird watching.
22: There's such a pressure and around young people's lives at the moment. And I think sometimes we need just a bit of time to reconnect into nature.
0: Seamus Ong is from the Young Bird Watchers Ireland group. That says bird watching is apparently the second fastest growing hobby among young people. The first being bracelet making, and that's according to research by 55 Blue.
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0: Well, Nottingham Forest and Aston Villa battle tonight for a place in the Europa League final. Forest take a 1-0 lead into that second leg, and here's manager Victor Pereira.
24: Start 0-0, and we'll fight for the result, the best result.
0: In the Conference League then, Crystal Palace just 90 minutes away from a first ever European final. They lead Shakhtar Donetsk 3-1 into the return leg of their semi-final at Selhurst Park. Ireland head coach Scott Beamond will name his team for Saturday's Women's Six Nations clash with Wales in Belfast this morning. And Kildare have beaten Louth to claim the Leinster Under-20 Football Championship. Meanwhile, Clare are into next Wednesday's Munster Under-20 hurling final. After beating Cork 320-217, the Banner now take on Tip next week. Download the Goal It app now, your new home for Off the Ball.
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25: How's it going? It's Shannon here. First up, Blake Lively and Justin Baldoni's legal team have reportedly racked up mad money during their lengthy legal battle for It Ends With Us. The pair are said to have spent around 60 million combined, suing and counter-suing each other, despite no payouts being awarded to Blake in the final settlement. Elsewhere, the highly anticipated Legally Blonde prequel trailer for Elle has dropped.
26: We have something important we want to talk to you about.
27: It's about your dad.
26: I've had to look for other work. I found a place.
27: What's it called?
26: Seattle's Elite.
27: Because the other doctor's from Seattle?
26: Because the practice is in Seattle.
27: And you'll commute to Seattle?
28: No, we're moving to Seattle.
27: How long will that be?
26: Couple of years.
27: My whole life.
25: I'm actually buzzing. The series drops to Prime Video on the 1st of July, so set your alarms. And finally, Kim Kardashian is reportedly taking a break from taking the California bar exam after last year's failed attempt. Insiders claim Kim skipped the February exam and has no plans to try again in July. For more of the hottest trending stories, add Spin to your social feeds.
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0: Overall dry with some clouds.
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10 spin hits in a row. And do you ever have that moment where you're thinking about the lunch you're meant to have today that you made for yourself last night and it was absolutely delicious? You put all that effort into it and then it dawns on you. You left it in the bloody fridge this morning. I've got to take it in with you. It's just happened to me. Disaster. Is BB Rex, it's New Religion.

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1: Well, she'll be here this Sunday on our lovely island, Bella Kay, in the Academy, May 10th. Going to be huge. If you're going, hope you enjoy it. I'm jealous of you missing it. It's Hunter X K-Pop Demon Hunters.

0: 10 spin hits in a row. That is Somber with Potential. This is Spin Southwest, home of Fully Charged with Ed and Valerie Reid. This morning on the show, they were talking about a pretty close to home topic.
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0: Uh-huh.
1: Peter, are you one of these people that panic clean?
0: Oh, yeah.
1: I am this person. I'm like, get it done quick. Mary's calling.
0: 100% every single time. Just got to pick up that jumper, stick stuff in the dishwasher and take down the clothesline. Something like that. It happens to me all the time. Wake up tomorrow morning with Spin Southwest and Fully Charged from 7 a.m. Morgan Seatree plays next.
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10: Mr. Men Little Miss are back in Happy Meal and they're off on a road trip. 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
2: 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A fresh new track coming from Florence Road on Spin. It's called Hanging Out to Dry.

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0: 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T's and C's, they're on the website. 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It gives them a 5 rings the phone to answer it. If they can do that, or if you can do that, and then give us the cash amount of €305,000, it's all yours. It's very simple. It's all you have to do. €305,000 and your phone within 5 rings. Tell them that cash amount and the money's yours. Text Spin right now to 57557. While you're doing that, get set for these. The latest track by Milky Mall, Just The Way You Are. We'll play for you in 10 Spin hits in a row. And Sunny Federa, Think About Us, is kicking off next right here on Spin. 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
22: I'm Alex, here's what's happening. Social media companies have told politicians they're committed to keeping children safe.
23: We built strong safeguards into teen accounts by default to help ensure that young people have positive experiences and to give Irish parents peace of mind.
22: Susan Moss works for TikTok. Representatives from the company, along with Meta, Snapchat, Google and Microsoft, are currently appearing before the Oireachtas Committee on Children and Equality. The change of mind option for the CAO is open, with students being encouraged to fill out their applications. It closes again in July. Alison Moore from SETU Carlow has this advice.
24: Think of the subjects that you enjoy. Think of your personality. What work environment would you like to study in? what work environment would you like to work in? What suits you? Would a lab suit you?
22: Sinn Féin has criticised the government for spending €127,000 on a bike shed at University Hospital Kerry. The HSE is being questioned by politicians about it, as there were apparently options of between €6,000 and €9,000 available. 141 asylum seekers who claim to be children were discovered to be over 18 in the last year. A Tusla report to the Dáil Public Accounts Committee has revealed almost 300 child asylum seekers were found to be adults in the last 4 years. Kitty Holland is from the Irish Times.
1: If a person comes into a port of entry and says they're a child, or the immigration official believes that they probably are a child and that they're unaccompanied, they must, under the legislation, refer them on to Tusla.
22: Politician in Kilkenny is asking the government to bring WrestleMania to Ireland. Maurice Shortall is bringing the proposal to the local council there. He says it would benefit the entire country.
2: Public transport and things like that in Ireland is significantly good. You could be staying in somewhere like Portlaoise and be able to get up and down to Dublin, no problem. So I think the impacts would be great for rural Ireland as well.
22: And we're finishing on bird watching.
12: Such a pressure and around young people's lives at the moment, and I think sometimes we need just a bit of time to reconnect into nature.
22: Seamus Ong is from the Young Birdwatchers Ireland group. It says birdwatching is apparently the second fastest growing hobby among young people, according to UK research by 55 Blue.
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22: Well, Nottingham Forest and Aston Villa battle tonight for a place in the Europa League final. Forest take a 1-0 lead into that second leg, and here's manager Victor Pereira.
26: Start 0-0, and we'll fight for the result, the best result.
22: In the Conference League then, Crystal Palace just 90 minutes away from a first ever European final. They lead Shakhtar Donetsk 3-1 into the return leg of their semi-final at Selhurst Park. Ireland head coach Scott Beamond will name his team for Saturday's Women's Six Nations clash with Wales in Belfast this morning. And Kildare have beaten Louth to claim the Leinster Under-20 Football Championship. Meanwhile, Clare are into next Wednesday's Munster Under-20 hurling final after beating Cork 3-20 to 2-17. The Banner now take on Tip next week. Download the Goal It app now, your new home for Off the Ball.
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27: How's it going? It's Shannon here. First up, Blake Lively and Justin Baldoni's legal team have reportedly racked up mad money during their lengthy legal battle for It Ends With Us. The pair are said to have spent around $60 million combined suing and counter-suing each other, despite no payouts being awarded to Blake in the final settlement. Elsewhere, the highly anticipated Legally Blonde prequel trailer for Elle has dropped.
28: We have something important we want to talk to you about.
29: It's about your dad.
28: I've had to look for other work. I found a place.
29: What's it called?
28: Seattle's Elite.
29: Because the other doctor's from Seattle?
28: Because the practice is in Seattle.
29: And you'll commute to Seattle?
30: No, we're moving to Seattle.
29: How long will that be?
28: Couple of years.
29: My whole life.
27: I'm actually buzzing. The series drops to Prime Video on the 1st of July, so set your alarms. And finally, Kim Kardashian is reportedly taking a break from taking the California bar exam after last year's failed attempt. Insiders claim Kim skipped the February exam and has no plans to try again in July. For more of the hottest trending stories, add Spin to your social feeds.
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25: 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Clear skies ahead. That's the forecast. Find your career at airnav.ie.
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Kingfisher and the Blade, that deep song, is going to play to you next after break myself.

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0: We're the only station doing it for you. That is Cat's Eye, Gabriella. 10 spin hits in a row. And today was the day that I found out that fans of Cat's Eye are called icons. Love that. Creativity of these things, you know? Pretty good. I just can't think of those type of things. It goes way over my head. Well, that's a good one. I'll give them that. Stand by for details of the cash machine.
1: Give me that cash.
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0: All right, check it. Let's go with this one. Cash Machine history is going to be made tomorrow on Irish Radio. The first time this amount of cash has been given away or won, and you're going to be part of that history. Sorry, Maya. I'm laughing because my mic keeps... It's on this arm and it keeps spinning around. I can't keep it still, so I'm kind of swaying side to side trying to speak. Anyway, so €305,000 for you to win tomorrow on the Cash Machine. If you want in, this is how you're going to do it, okay? 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T's and C's, on the Spin website. Now, as I said, entries in 3 p.m. tomorrow, because soon after the cash machine call is going to be made and someone is going to be winning all of that money, €305,000. When it calls someone back, it will give them 5 rings of the phone to answer it. If that person can answer it and then give us the cash amount of €305,000, the money is theirs in their bank account just before the weekend. It really is as simple as that. So text Spin right now to 57557. Sit tight, Sam Fender, Olivia Dean, yes, Rein Me In, going to play for you just under 10 minutes time, and Lady Gaga's Runway plays next on your number one hit music station.
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Always good to hear them. That is Picture This, One Night on a Spin, and it was one night for them last week. They popped up at a wedding and played a surprise one for the bride. Unbelievable. Imagine that, your wedding day, Picture This, knock up. Class. Here's Zara Larsson. You're hanging on Spin.

0: number one hit music station, Spin Southwest. That is Taylor Swift and Antihero. So every single weekday morning, 7 a.m, you're woken up by Fully Charged with Ed and Valerie. And tomorrow they will be back again from 7 a.m. where they're going to be chatting about all things Wellfest.
1: Also, tomorrow ahead of Wellfest, presenter Maeve Madden will be joining me on the show to tell us all about Wellfest, and there are still tickets left. 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
0: So if you want to listen to see what Maeve Madden will be doing at Wellfest, Valerie's going to be chatting to her tomorrow morning, 7 a.m. and obviously giving you all those details for the weekend. Sit tight, music on the way very soon from Noah Kahan, and Aperture plays next.
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20: I'm Alex, here's what's happening. Social media companies say their platforms aren't addictive. Meta, TikTok and Snapchat were questioned by politicians this morning. Richard Collard works for TikTok.
21: So we have a 60-minute screen time limit by default for everyone under 18 on the platform. That means that if you're a teen using TikTok and you're scrolling and you reach that 60 minute, there's a full screen takeover.
20: Change of mind option for the CAO is open, with students being encouraged to fill out their applications. It closes again in July. Alison Moore from SETU Carlow has this advice.
22: Think of you, think of the subjects that you enjoy, think of your personality. What work environment would you like to study in? What work environment would you like to work in? What suits you? Would a lab suit you?
20: Almost 300 child asylum seekers in the last 4 years were found to be adults. 141 people claiming to be children were found to be over 18 last year alone, according to TUSLA. Sinn Féin's John Brady says it's concerning.
23: The responsibility for the vetting, the establishment of and verification of ages, it seems to be falling between TUSLA and the International Protection Office.
20: A new species of wasp has been named in honour of David Attenborough. That's ahead of his 100th birthday tomorrow. The Chilean insect was discovered from a specimen at the Natural History Museum. Officials in Spain say passengers on a cruise ship hit by a virus will be able to get off on Monday. There are 8 confirmed or suspected cases of hantavirus, while 3 people have died. Cliona Flynn is a journalist in Spain.
24: For instance, in the case of the 2 Irish passengers, there is already talk of when they arrive back in Ireland, you know, the kind of advice they will be given on quarantining, whether that will be at home, what they will need to do if they do begin to develop symptoms.
20: A politician in Kilkenny is asking the government to bring WrestleMania to Ireland. Maurice Shortall is bringing the proposal to the local councillor there, and he says it would benefit the whole country.
25: Public transport and things like that in Ireland is significantly good. You could be staying in somewhere like Portlaoise and be able to get up and down to Dublin, no problem. So I think the impacts would be great for rural Ireland as well.
20: And Timothy Chalamet, Bad Bunny and Lionel Messi have teamed up for the Adidas FIFA World Cup ad. Zidane, David Beckham and Jude Bellingham are also in it, ahead of the tournament on the 11th of June.
26: This is the sound of a pair of 32-day matured, award-winning sirloin steaks cooking in pure Irish butter. And this is the sound of John finding out how little it costs.
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20: Well, Nottingham Forest and Aston Villa battle tonight for a place in the Europa League final. Forest take a 1-0 lead into that second leg, and here's manager Victor Pereira.
29: Start 0-0. And we'll fight for the result, the best result.
20: In the Conference League then, Crystal Palace just 90 minutes away from a first ever European final. They beat Shakhtar Donetsk 3-1 into the return leg of their semi-final at Selhurst Park. Ireland head coach Scott Beamond will name his team for Saturday's Women's Six Nations clash with Wales in Belfast this morning. And Kildare have beaten Louth to claim the Leinster Under-20 Football Championship. Meanwhile, Clare are into next Wednesday's Munster Under-20 Hurling Final after beating Cork 320-217. The Banner now take on Tiff next week. Download the Goal at app now, your new home for Off the Ball.
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30: Hey, it's Shannon here. First up, Harry Styles announced that he's dropping a music video for Dance No More today, and tease it with a short clip of him in short shorts and licking a microphone. Yep, one fan commented, and I'm just supposed to be normal about this? No, girl. You're not. Moving along, Kesha is on this week's episode of the Caller Daddy podcast with Alex Cooper.
31: I wake up and the first thing I do is listen to a gratitude meditation. 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
0: It's mild and cloudy out.
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McCann, The Great Divide. I've got Jazzy Cantona on the way in a couple of minutes' time. But first, this guy, 80%. It is estimated his body is covered in tattoos. Always growing, though, because he's always adding to it. Couldn't do that at all. No way. I like to see my skin sometimes. Steady swims, Mr. Know-It-All.

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1: You've played it cool and I played it dumb. Don't you think I'm a little too young to be messed with like that?

Freya Sky, a silent treatment on a spin, and I have just spent the last 20 minutes scrolling through videos of this guy last night performing this song at the Three Arena. When you get a moment, treat yourself, watch that video. Absolutely incredible. It's Alex Warren with Eternity on Spin.

10 spin hits in a row. That is Amble with Moral Victory on a spin. And I do have a moral dilemma at the moment. I'm currently reading the book Verity. If you know, you know. But there's also a trailer out for it for the movie that's coming up. And I'm undecided whether do I watch the trailer and ruin the end of the book, which I haven't finished yet, or just wait to finish the book and then watch the trailer. It's a very hard to decide. I'm going to have to make my mind up very soon. Because sometimes I just can't help myself and I might just have to watch it. Stand by, music on the way from Miles Smith and Justin Bieber. Daisy's plays next right here on Spin. The biggest hit.

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2: 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If you do not answer within 5 rings, we will hang up and try someone else. So write it down now, €305,000. Text Spin to 57557 for your chance to be in the draw to win this super life-changing amount of money. That is it for myself, Peter Collins, for the day. Back again with you tomorrow, getting you home from work at 10 a.m. I'll be there. In the meantime, Spin Hits on the way. The Naughty Threesome is kicking off just after 3 o'clock. But one more song before I go. This is Miles Smith, Nice to Meet You, on your number one hit music station, Spin. Lonely.

0: story, Faye, that happened years ago.
1: Yes.
0: Right? Basically, I must have been about six, and I just didn't want to go to school. So I started complaining that I had pains in my side.
1: Yeah.
0: So then, obviously, my mom was getting worried because the...
1: appendix.
0: Side, I was pointing to the side where the appendix was. What ended up happening was that my nanny and granddad flew down to the house with their car, threw me in the back of it, and we went straight up to Temple Street, right?
1: Yeah.
0: I remember they were talking about, like, possible operations to take out the appendix and everything like that. Eventually, they figured out it was all good. There was no issues at all, right? And the doctor turned around to me, old lady, and said, he's grand, he's just a bit constipated.
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3: Mr. Men, Little Miss are back in Happy Meal, and they're off on a road trip. Your little one can go somewhere exciting with Little Miss Brave. Laugh all the way there with Mr. Tickle, or make up an adventure all of their own. On this road trip, anything's possible. Some fun, some food, it's all inside this Happy Meal. Until the 8th of June, from 11 a.m. includes one pre-selected book or toy while stocks last, subject to availability.
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24: Well, Nottingham Forest and Aston Villa battle tonight for a place in the Europa League final. Forest take a 1-0 lead into that second leg, and here's manager Victor Pereira.
25: Start 0-0 and we'll fight for the result, the best result.
24: In the Conference League then, Crystal Palace just 90 minutes away from a first ever European final to lead Shakhtar Donetsk 3-1 into the return leg of their semi-final at Selhurst Park. Ireland head coach Scott Beamond will name his team for Saturday's Women's Six Nations clash with Wales in Belfast this morning. And Kildare have beaten Louth to claim the Leinster Under-20 Football Championship. Meanwhile, Clare are into next Wednesday's Munster Under-20 hurling final after beating Cork 3-20-2-17. The Banner now take on Tip next week. Download the Goal It app now, your new home for Off the Ball.
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26: Hey, it's Shannon here. First up, Harry Styles announced that he's dropping a music video for Dance No More today and teased it with a short clip of him in short shorts and licking a microphone. Yep, one fan commented, and I'm just supposed to be normal about this? No, girl. You're not. Moving along, Kesha is on this week's episode of the Caller Daddy podcast with Alex Cooper.
27: I wake up and the first thing I do is listen to a gratitude meditation. 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
27: 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Do I? 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
26: 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Yep, ahead of the release of her memoir, This Is Me, Hayden revealed that she's had romantic relationships with women. Good for her. 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
1: Here's what you need to know.
24: I'm Alex, here's what's happening. Social media companies say their platforms aren't addictive. Meta, TikTok and Snapchat were questioned by politicians this morning, and Richard Collard works for TikTok.
29: So we have a 60-minute screen time limit by default for everyone under 18 on the platform. That means that if you're a teen using TikTok and you're scrolling and you reach that 60-minute, there's a full screen takeover.
24: Lebanon's been described as being in a volatile state after the latest Israeli attack on its capital, that's Beirut. It's the first major attack on the city since the ceasefire was agreed between the two countries. Tara Kangerlou is a journalist focusing on the Middle East.
30: Of course, Lebanese leadership, as divided as ever, have said none of that will happen, of course, if these attacks continue. So quite a volatile state of affairs in Lebanon right now.
24: Almost 300 child asylum seekers in the last 4 years were found to actually be adults. 141 people claiming to be children were found to be over 18 last year alone. That's according to TUSLA. Sinn Féin's John Brady says it's concerning.
31: The responsibility for the vetting, the establishment of and verification of ages, it seems to be falling between TUSLA and the International Protection Office.
24: A new species of wasp has been named in honour of David Attenborough. He turns 100 tomorrow. The Chilean insect was discovered from a specimen at the Natural History Museum. 5 cases of hantavirus have been confirmed, according to the World Health Organization. They're on board a cruise ship. There are a further 3 suspected cases, while 3 people have died. Cleanup O'Flynn is a journalist in Spain.
32: For instance, in the case of the 2 Irish passengers, there is already talk of when they arrive back in Ireland, you know, the kind of advice they will be given on quarantining, whether that will be at home, what they will need to do if they do begin to develop symptoms.
24: Timothy Chalamet, Bad Bunny and Lionel Messi have teamed up for the Adidas FIFA World Cup ad. Zidane, David Beckham and Jude Bellingham are also in it ahead of the tournament in June. And the boom is back. Well, for bird watching, that is.
33: We'd spend a bit of time, like we were about in an hour, let's say, in a certain location, you know, maybe just watching and seeing what we could see, you know, listening as well to different birds. Uh-huh. You know, some of us know the song calls as well.
24: Seamus Ong is a young bird watcher. Gen Zs have a top of their hobby list, second only to jewellery making, according to research in the UK.
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3: 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I'm on Fitz Thursday already. Tomorrow, Cash Machine is the biggest ever. €305,000. Wow! Details coming up. 10 and 3 every day. We go back to the Naughties, which are Naughty Threesome. Let's get dolls. Coldplay coming up, kicking off from 2004. LMC with U2. Take me to the clouds above.

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Spin your number one hit music station with Lewis Capaldi. That is Stay Love. And I can't wait for us to be singing that. Hands up in Thomond Park this summer. Florence Road on the way. And Taylor Swift, 10 Spin Hits Row continues. It's CMAT to Spin Southwest.

Rocking out with Irish music. That is Break the Girl, Florence Road on Spin. If I won tomorrow's cash machine, I go back in time. I get a DeLorean to win Formula One car. Sounded like. Oh, beautiful. What will you do with 305,000 euro? Details ahead. That sound is still going. First, Tame Impala, Dracula.

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2: 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Khaki Kid is back. 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Woo!

0: 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That is Khaki Kid. That is Rude. Song 10 of your 10 spin hits row. Flying through. We're going to do that again in 15 minutes.
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0: 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The guards are to be rang. Seriously, this is big business. 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You must be over 18 and get the entry in by 3 o'clock tomorrow. 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We pick a number at random, please. Just everyone. Tomorrow at 3, life stops. If you're on top of a crane, take a break. Because if you win, you're gonna be very high up. Whatever you're doing, just stop. Answer within 5 rings. Tell us the cash total and you'll bag €305,000. And while we dream of that money, let's play Pink Panther's Stateside is next. Feel good
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0: spin. That's called Leak It. Did you want her more music? Good news, Olivia Dean. Man I Need is on the way. We're all ready for commercial free 10 spin hits. BB Rex in there, and his gig looked great last night in Dublin. Alex Warren, Fever Dream, all play next.
1: Southwest travel.
2: In Clare, the Clon Road northbound in Ennis is slow from St. Michael's Villas to the Quinn Road. In Limerick, Ennis Road outbound is busy from the Gaelic Grounds to Carradhaven Cross. There's a delay in the Childers Road westbound from Clon GA to the Tipperary roundabout. And the Dock Road southbound is busy from the Green Park roundabout to Riverside Park.
1: Here's what you need to know.
2: I'm Alex, here's what's happening. Social media companies say they take the well-being of children very seriously.
3: When we look at TikTok and, for instance, the recommender algorithm, for us that is about making sure that with a platform with 100 million pieces of content uploaded every day, that is content that is relevant to the users of our platform.
2: Richard Collard works for TikTok. Representatives from Meta and Snapchat also appeared before politicians earlier to be questioned about harmful algorithms. Jake Hall has died in Mallorca after reportedly being found with head injuries at a villa. He starred in The Only Way is Essex for nearly 10 years before quitting in 2024 and has an 8-year-old daughter with Real Housewives of Cheshire star Missae Bakiri. There are calls for a robust age assessment system for young people who are looking for international protection here.
4: The figures I would be more interested to hear are not the number of adults we're mistakenly accommodating as children, because they could be all people who turn out to be 18 years in 1 month as opposed to 17 years and 11 months.
2: Dr. Angela Scusa is the medical director of Safety Net. That's as data shows that nearly 300 child asylum seekers in the last 4 years were actually adults. Gardaí are appealing for witnesses after a girl was allegedly assaulted in Clare on Monday. The incident is understood to have happened at a bus stop in Ennis at around 10 to 6 that evening. 5 cases of hantavirus have been confirmed according to the World Health Organization. There are further 3 suspected cases, while 3 people have died after the outbreak on a cruise ship. The WHO Director General is Dr. Tedros Ghebreyesus.
5: Transmission between people has been associated with close and prolonged contact, particularly among household members, intimate partners, and people providing medical care.
2: And the boom is back. Well, for birdwatching, that is.
6: We'd spend a bit of time, like we were about in an hour, let's say, in a certain location, you know, maybe just watching and seeing what we could see, you know, listening as well to different birds. Uh-huh. You know, some of us know the song calls as well.
2: Seamus Ong is a young bird watcher. That's as Gen Z have it on near the top of their hobby list, second only to jewellery making. That's according to research in the UK by 55 Blue.
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2: Nottingham Forest and Aston Villa battle tonight for a place in the Europa League final. Forest take a 1-0 lead into the second leg. Here's manager Victor Pereira.
11: Start 0-0 and we'll fight for the result, the best result.
2: Ireland head coach Scott Beaman says they've been tracking the progress of fullback Niamh Gallagher. The 20-year-old could become the latest player to be handed a debut in this year's Six Nations campaign. Clayton McMillan then has made 5 changes to his Munster team to face Connacht this weekend. Mike Haley comes in at fullback in his return from injury. Dan Kelly has been named at outside centre, and the province will be without Jack Crowley due to a leg injury. Download the Goal Light app now. That's your new home for Off the Ball.
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12: Hey, it's Shannon here. First up, Hocus Pocus 3 is officially in development.
13: Hello, you.
12: Yep, Bette Midler, Sarah Jessica Parker and Katie Najimy are set to reprise their roles as the iconic Sanderson sisters. Now, there are no details on the plot just yet, but a theatrical release is in talks, which would be very exciting. And all I can say is, if they don't bring back Max and Danny Dennison, they've missed an opportunity again. Moving along, Instagram removed millions of followers from celebrity accounts after going on a bot purge. BTS lost 600k, Justin Bieber lost 5 million, Ariana Grande is 6 million, and Taylor Swift 7 million. Holy moly. And finally, Billie Eilish and her boyfriend Nate Wolff made their red carpet debut together at the premiere of her Hit Me Hard and Soft concert film. And for more of the hottest trending stories, add Spin to your social feeds.
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1: Oh, I know. 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Or barely awake. Paddle to the metal. Oh, man. I should do this for a living.
0: It feels good to be Boatu. It feels good to Geico. From the

Sabrina Carpenter, that is Man Child. This is Spin Southwest on Fits with 10 Spin Hits Row. Tomorrow's show, I won't sleep tonight because I'm excited for you. €305,000 must be won in the cash machine. That is guaranteed. So we're going to put out positive cash machine vibes that Barry Dunn calls you back. You answer within five rings and you win €305,000. Details coming up. 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
1: I wouldn't say I'm a massive country fan, but I do like the sound of it. And hey, Garth Brooks, grew up listening to him. 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

0: Dry Spell. That is Casey Musgraves. New music to spin some glass. Bit of a dry spell and Fully Charged with Ed and Valerie. 54321. We still have to give away €1,000. You need to name 5 something, 4 something, 3 something, 2 something, 1 something, and then ka-ching. Sean, I had a go this morning. See what you were born.
1: Time starts. Name 5 fruits that are red in colour.
2: Apples, strawberries, dragon fruit, pomegranate.
1: Come on! No, you're having... Are you for real? You're having a blank. Did you name another one?
2: Oh, yeah. Oh, my God. There. Apple, strawberries. I don't know.
1: Oh!
0: The stress. You can WhatsApp now to play 54321 your details and send it on to Valerie if you fancy tomorrow morning. 087 7102 103. If you can get past 5, that's a hard one. I would have been stuck as well. You can play tomorrow morning, and just for playing, you're in the draw for tickets to Kings Leon and Thomond Park. MK's lined up. Come find me next.
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4: In Clare, Cornmarket Street southbound and Ennis heading onto Carmody Street is slow from the Circular Road Junction to the Killarush Road Junction. Limerick now at Lunkard Street outbound onto Corbley Road is busy between Matthew Bridge and the Mill Road. Ballysimon Road outbound is busy from the Gary Glass roundabout to the M7. The Ennis Road outbound is busy from the Gaelic Grounds to Carradavon Cross, and there's a delay on the Childers Road westbound from Clon GEA to the Tipperary roundabout.
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guess the color of my underwear. You wanna know what I got going on down there? Is it pretty in pink or all see-through? Is it showing off?

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Our Instagram, if you don't follow us, check out Spin Southwest. We've loads. We've stylists if you want to dial on there. If you missed out on the Met Gala, what happened at the Regeneron Great Limerick Run? We were there. If you go to the Parkway Shopping Centre in Limerick, can you get deals? Yes, you can. And what's Dave Kennedy's favourite new songs? All on Spin's Instagram. 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
14: In Kerry, the Cork Road heading into Killarney is busy from the Ballycasheen Road to the Park Road roundabout. St. Nessens Road southbound in Limerick is busy from St. Paul's roundabout to the Avonmore Road. The Ballysimon Road inbound is slow from the old Ballysimon Road to the Tipperary roundabout. The Ennis Road outbound is busy from the Gaelic Grounds to Carradavon Cross. At Lunger Street outbound onto the Corbury Road is busy from Matthew Bridge to the Mill Road. And the Dock Road outbound is slow from Green Park roundabout to the Dock Road East roundabout.
12: Here's what you need to know.
14: I'm Alex. Here's what's happening. Social media companies say they take the well-being of children very seriously.
15: When we look at TikTok and, for instance, the recommender algorithm, for us, that is about making sure that with a platform with 100 million pieces of content uploaded every day, that is content that is relevant to the users of our platform.
14: Richard Collard works for TikTok. Representatives from Meta and Snapchat also appeared before politicians earlier to be questioned about harmful algorithms. Jake Hall has died in Mallorca after reportedly being found with head injuries at a villa. He starred in The Only Way is Essex for nearly 10 years before quitting in 2024 and has an 8-year-old daughter with Real Housewives of Cheshire star Missy Bakiri. 5 cases of hantavirus have been confirmed according to the World Health Organization. There are further 3 suspected cases, while 3 people have died after the outbreak on a cruise ship. WHO Director General is Dr. Tedros Ghebreyesus.
16: Transmission between people has been associated with close and prolonged contact, particularly among household members, intimate partners, and people providing medical care.
14: Gardaí are appealing for witnesses after a girl was allegedly assaulted in Clare on Monday. The incident is understood to have happened at a bus stop in Ennis at around 10 to 6 that evening. There are calls for robust age assessment systems for young people seeking international protection.
17: The figures I would be more interested to hear are not the number of adults we're mistakenly accommodating as children, because they could be all people who turn out to be 18 years and 1 month as opposed to 17 years and 11 months.
14: Medical Director of SafetyNet is Dr. Angela Scusey. It comes as data shows nearly 300 child asylum seekers in the last 4 years were found to be adults. And birdwatching is apparently one of the biggest growing hobbies of young people. Bracelet making is also up there, according to research from 55 Blue. Niall Hatch from Birdwatch Ireland says interest is growing.
18: We're seeing a lot more college students taking an interest, setting up societies and groups and asking us to go and help and assist with walks and also doing survey work too. There's quite a lot of young people thinking now of careers in nature.
14: And Spin's been talking to some of you about it.
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21: 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As far as I'm aware, maybe there's a few closet bird watchers out there.
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14: Nottingham Forest and Aston Villa battle tonight for a place in the Europa League final. Forest take a 1-0 lead into the second leg. Here's manager Victor Pereira.
24: Start 0-0 and we'll fight for the result, the best result.
14: Ireland head coach Scott Beaman says they've been tracking the progress of fullback Niamh Gallagher. The 20-year-old could become the latest player to be handed a debut in this year's Six Nations campaign. Clayton McMillan then has made 5 changes to his Munster team to face Connacht this weekend. Mike Haley comes in at fullback in his return from injury. Dan Kelly has been named at outside centre, and the province will be without Jack Crowley due to a leg injury. Download the Go Loud app now. That's your new home for Off the Ball.
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25: Hey, it's Shannon here. First up, Hocus Pocus 3 is officially in development.
26: Hello, you.
25: Yep, Bette Midler, Sarah Jessica Parker and Kati Najimy are set to reprise their roles as the iconic Sanderson sisters. Now, there are no details on the plot just yet, but a theatrical release is in talks, which would be very exciting. And all I can say is if they don't bring back Max and Danny Dennison, they've missed an opportunity again. Moving along, Instagram removed millions of followers from celebrity accounts after going on a bot purge. BTS lost 600k, Justin Bieber lost 5 million, Ariana Grande is 6 million, and Taylor Swift 7 million. Holy moly. And finally, Billie Eilish and her boyfriend Nate Wolff made their red carpet debut together at the premiere of her Hit Me Hard and Soft concert film. And for more of the hottest trending stories, add Spin to your social feeds.
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13: With AirNav Ireland. Clear skies ahead. That's the forecast. Find your career at airnav.ie.
14: A mixture of cloud and sun.
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This has been your number one hit music station. Unfit's hanging out with you. You move home across the Southwest, studying, homework, still at work, making dinner. Yum. Let's play Lady Gaga and Doechii, Runaway, after Olivia Rodrigo, her latest Drop Dead to spin. I know.

Socrates smile. This is Spin on Fitz with 10 Spin 8 Zero. And tomorrow, will people believe you when you win the cash machine? Well, good news, they'll hear you across the southwest of Ireland. We have a guaranteed cash amount. It's the biggest jackpot ever. Wow, just thinking about it. 305,000 euro, that dream home. Paying off your dream home could be a reality. Details coming up. So it's Fred again after Harry Styles.

Fred again. Spin Socks West, that is Adore You. Recently, Usain Bolt, fastest man in the world, was at Old Trafford, a Man United game, and it just got me thinking about him being so fast, and I've always thought this. Why don't they just sign him, give him the ball, and say run? Like, he might score 3 out of 10 times, but he's super fast. Why doesn't anyone ever think about that? Or maybe he's just so rich he doesn't need to. Sarah Larson, Midnight Sun to Spin. Things I think of.

0: win your number one hit music station song 10 of your 10 spin hits in a row. Sunny Federa, D.O.D. and Poppy Bascombe. What a name. What's her name? Bascombe. First name?
1: Poppy.
0: I'm just thinking. The Great Limerick Run. Regina and Great Limerick Run. We had so much fun. Can't wait to be back. You can register right now for next year, 2027. If you want to do the kids run on the Saturday, take on the half marathon relay, full marathon, 6 mile. Jake O'Regan, I mean, a time of 2 hours 19:37. And Dee Grady then from Ennis Track AC, the women's, 2 hours 43 minutes. And you know what? People are still out running. And everyone just joined in. People who have no interest in running because it was going past their house. Everyone was outside partying with the tunes. Absolutely love it. I just saw myself in the Limerick Post paper. Mammy, I've made it. Yeah, I met you at a dinner party. Would you go if he invited you? You wouldn't think twice. Dinner party with Niall Horan. The music continues next. Let's see what's happening. Thursday traffic.
2: Southwest travel. In Kerry, the Muckross Road northbound in Clarny is busy from the bridge to the plaza. In Limerick, there's delays on the Roxburgh Road southbound from Upper Kerry's Road to the Roxburgh Road roundabout. The Ballysimon Road westbound is slow from Gary Glass roundabout to the Tipperary roundabout. The Dublin Road outbound is busy from the Anacotti roundabout to the Maru Road. The Ennis Road outbound is backed up from Gaelic Grounds to Carradavon Cross. At Dunker Street outbound onto the Corby Road is slow from Matthew Bridge to the Mill Road. And the Dock Road outbound is busy from Green Park roundabout to the Dock Road East roundabout.
3: 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People like, what's going on?
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0: 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Who ordered rain? 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
15: I'm Alex, here's what's happening. Snapchat's denying teenagers can access harmful content on the app.
16: Teens can't be messaged by someone they haven't added as a friend or don't have in their phone contacts. And if a teen starts chatting with someone they may not know, then we serve an in-app warning, kind of prompting them to pause and consider whether they want to continue that contact.
15: Freddie Cook works for Snap. Representatives from TikTok, Meta, Google and Microsoft appeared and took questions from politicians today about online safety. Some of the world's top medical experts have been giving an update on a virus spreading through cruise ship heading for Tenerife.
17: Given the incubation period of the Andes virus, it's possible that more cases may be reported. While this is a serious incident, WHO assesses the public health risk as low.
15: Dr. Tedros Ghebreyesus is from the World Health Organization, which is saying this isn't going to be another pandemic. The number of confirmed hantavirus cases has risen to 5, while 3 people are dead. There are three more suspected cases. A temporary train station is being built in Adair in Limerick for people heading to the Ryder Cup next year. It'll take 6 months to build at a cost of around $3 million. Mark Gleeson speaks for rail users.
1: Things like, who could run a train every hour from Limerick Junction to Adair throughout the day? They'd need two trains, and given the length of the platform, it suggests they need a total of 14 carriages. And we just don't know where they're going to find the carriages from, because they don't have any spare.
15: Are appealing for witnesses after a girl was allegedly assaulted in Clare on Monday. The incident's understood to have happened at a bus stop in Ennis at around 10 to 6 that evening. Jake Hall has died in Mallorca after reportedly being found with head injuries at a villa. He starred in The Only Way Is Essex for nearly 10 years before quitting 2 years ago, and is an 8-year-old daughter with Real Housewives of Cheshire star Missay Bakiri. And birdwatching is apparently one of the biggest growing hobbies among young people. Braces making's also up there, according to research in the UK. Niall Hatch from Birdwatch Ireland says interest is growing.
18: We're seeing a lot more college students taking an interest, setting up societies and groups and asking us to go and help assist with walks, and also doing survey work too. There's quite a lot of young people thinking now of careers in nature.
15: And Spin's been asking some of you about it.
19: I do like bird watching. I love an Egyptian goose.
20: My dad is super into it, so I'll go out with him on nature walks.
21: I have no people in my life that do bird watching. As far as I'm aware, maybe there's a few closet bird watchers out there.
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3: Munster will be without Jack Crowley for this weekend's URC clash with Connacht. Head coach Clayton McMillan's been named 5 changes for this week's Interpro Derby. Niamh Gallagher could become the 4th Ireland player to make their debut in this year's Six Nations. The fullback's been named along the replacements to face Wales in the Affiday Stadium this weekend. Aston Villa boss Unai Emery's been speaking ahead of the second leg of the Europa League semi-finals against Nottingham Forest tonight.
4: I think every player, they must be focused. And playing, not playing, excited. And now is a new chapter.
3: They trail 1-0 in aggregate, though. A place in the Conference League final, meanwhile, is also on the cards for Crystal Palace this evening. They lead Shakhtar Donetsk 3-1 on aggregate. Download the Goalit app now, your new home for Off the Ball.
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5: Hey, it's Shannon here. 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
5: Yep, Bette Midler, Sarah Jessica Parker and Kati Najimy are set to reprise their roles as the iconic Sanderson sisters. Now, there are no details on the plot just yet, but a theatrical release is in talks, which would be very exciting. And all I can say is if they don't bring back Max and Danny Dennison, they've missed an opportunity again. Moving along, Instagram removed millions of followers from celebrity accounts after going on a bot purge. BTS lost 600k, Justin Bieber lost 5 million, Ariana Grande is 6 million, and Taylor Swift 7 million. Holy moly. And finally, Billie Eilish and her boyfriend Nate Wolff made their red carpet debut together at the premiere of her Hit Me Hard and Soft concert film. And for more of the hottest trending stories, add Spin to your social feeds.
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2: 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Clear skies ahead. 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

Get a load of this. Harry Styles showing off his legs in the music video to his new song, Dance No More. Check it for yourself. It's right there on Spin's Instagram. And speak of the devil, he's on the way as we continue 10 Spin Hits in a row.

0: 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MK on spin. 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That can be arranged.
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0: 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Get that, that's very important, because Barry Dunn is going to call someone back then until they answer the phone. Hopefully it's one call. Hopefully it's you. If it is you, you got to answer the phone within five rings. Tell them that prize amount. Money is all yours. If you do get stuck, just think of Pitbull, okay? Mr. 305, say that to Barry Dunn, and you'll win all the money. €305,000 exactly. Just put Spin into a text and send it to 57557, or you can enter online via Spin's website. And the best of luck. In the draw, don't leave yourself hanging out to dry. Hot new song from Florence Road. Got to play the full track in 15 minutes, and Alex Warren is next.
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In their early years as a band, they lived on a road in London called Florence Road, hence the name. There you go. It's their groovy new track on Spin, Just Love This. Hanging out to dry,

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0: 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This is Spin. That's Jazzy, who's got a new track dropping tomorrow called Satisfy. And who is it with?
1: Calvin Harris.
0: Why?
1: I love his music. And again, I feel like we would vibe quite well together.
0: Judging from all the Instagram reels so far, safe to say, I agree. New music from them tomorrow and New Religion from Bebe Rexha is next.
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to talk about this. It's been described as a musical comedy drama. It's called Power Ballads, starring Nick Jonas and Paul Rudd. A lot of it's set in and around Dublin. We'll get to see that in cinemas on Friday, the 29th of May. And you can check the trailer for yourself. We stuck it up right there on Spin's Instagram. It's Noah Kahan.

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1: 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She did it again. It's Tyler.

0: 10 spinets in a row. That's Flo, leak it. 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
0: I mean, we do remind you every single hour here on Spin, but this, I mean, it's different because it's the biggest cash prize we are guaranteeing to give away on Irish radio tomorrow. €305,000 exactly. Have a think about that for a sec. More money than I'll ever see in my lifetime. Probably €305,000 to your name. Just remember, if Barry Dunn does call you back tomorrow, you got to answer within five rings. Give him that prize amount. Money's all yours. If you do get stuck, by the way, just think of Pitbull. Mr. 305, say that to him. €305,000. It is all yours. Now, how do you get in to win? You got two ways. One is via Spin's website, and the other one is the usual way. 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It's going to cost £2.50 and your standard mess rate to play. 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If you do all that, you're in to win €305,000 exactly tomorrow. You never know. Could be. This is how you know summer is back when Becky Hill makes a reappearance. Her brand new track, Hands On Me, got the full track on the way, as well as the man who's taking over the EP main stage. Hang on.
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0: I must be the only one who does this. Sits down every night saying they're going to start Euphoria Season 3. Do you think that's happened yet? This guy does return as Elliot in the series. 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

0: Ireland, number one hit music station. Here on Spin at the home of Fully Charged with Ed and Valerie. Back tomorrow morning from 7 a.m. Valerie is holding down the fort. And what news has she got?
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0: Oh.
1: Would you watch it if it came back? I was a big fan and I would love all the additions, especially when they sing terribly.
0: I mean, if you can make it as good as 2011 and 2012, be my guest. Hasn't been good since, but please bring it back. They'll either make it or break it, I think. Sure, we'll see. Calvin Harris, Release the Pressure. I've got it on the way in our next 10 spinits in a row. And up next is Alex Warren, Fever Dream. Keep it here on Spin.
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0: Hey, look at you. 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

Jordan Anatunji, who is it? Now, with a lady who has a name like this, you would think she comes from a lot of money, but I'm not sure, to be honest, as I can't find her net worth anywhere on Google. Moolah Jones, what a name. New track on Spin, it's Love Letter. Lost as they know.

0: Marty Guilfoyle on Spin, who's going to be live with us at Wellfest this weekend, so make sure you keep it here. How about Harry Styles, American Girls? Yes, please. That's next.
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5: Hey, it's Shannon here. 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
5: Yep, Bette Midler, Sarah Jessica Parker and Kati Najimy are set to reprise their roles as the iconic Sanderson sisters. Now, there are no details on the plot just yet, but a theatrical release is in talks, which would be very exciting. And all I can say is if they don't bring back Max and Danny Dennison, they've missed an opportunity again. Moving along, Instagram removed millions of followers from celebrity accounts after going on a bot purge. BTS lost 600k, Justin Bieber lost 5 million, Ariana Grande is 6 million, and Taylor Swift 7 million. Holy moly. Blake Lively and Justin Baldoni's legal team have reportedly racked up mad money during their lengthy legal